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0: That's the way we do it. Keeping your night rocking. It's Tim Jeffries. Had a great 4th of July. I hope you did too. Spent some time with family and friends. If you missed the news, Joey Jaws Chestnut defended his World Hot Dog Eating Championship on Coney Island, where he downed 66 dogs in just 10 minutes. It was the 18th time Jaws has won the so-called mustard belt in just 21 appearances. Chestnut's 42. I don't know how much longer he's going to do competitive eating. I have met Joey Chestnut a couple of times. I used to work in San Jose, California. That's where he's originally from. He actually went to San Jose State. Yeah, the guy went to college. Anyway, when you meet the guy, you just can't help but like stare at his jaws and his teeth and his face, his mouth, thinking, that is the mouth of a man who can eat 66 hot dogs in 10 minutes. Get in the zone,
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5: From the 106.7 The Fox Weather Center, Tuesday will be mostly sunny with a high near 84 and a northeast wind at 5 to 7 miles per hour. Tonight will be mostly clear with a low around 64. Wednesday will be sunny with a high near 86 and light wind. The night will stay mostly clear with a low around 68. For the latest news, weather, and community info, visit DecaturRadio.com.
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0: going to put Overdrive in the band's name, you better have a song or two about being on the road. Rolling on down the highway with BTO and Tim Jeffries. Great to be back on a holiday weekend. We had our 4th of July weekend where we played all kinds of great live tracks. It was a lot of fun doing that for you. As we keep things rolling right now with some Police and Ozzy on the way next.
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7: Good evening and happy Monday, Central Illinois. Here's your WAND forecast. We remain mainly quiet this evening. A few more pockets of drizzle will move through this evening, but after the late night hours, we really start to just dry out, clear those skies out, setting us up for temperatures in the mid-60s overnight and sunshine as we head into our Tuesday as high pressure moves overhead. Temperatures tomorrow top off in the mid-80s. I'm meteorologist Olivia Colon.
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0: You know, we're kind of coming up on that one-year anniversary of the passing of Ozzy Osbourne. July 22nd last year, Ozzy checked out. It's Tim Jeffries checking in with some Led Zeppelin and another long set next.
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9: Fox News, I'm Deborah Valentine. President Trump heading to Ankara, Turkey tonight for a Tuesday start of the two-day NATO summit. Fox's Alexandria Hoff reports.
10: The president's going to be leaving for Turkey later this evening, arriving in Ankara sometime tomorrow afternoon. And once he's there, the red carpet's really going to be rolled out for him.
9: The summit, as President Trump has criticized allies for not paying their fair share of defense funding and for a lack of support in the Iran conflict. The state's first witness testified today during a preliminary hearing for Tyler Robinson, accused of assassinating Turning Point USA co-founder Charlie Kirk.
11: Chris Bagley, a police officer working at Utah Valley University on September 10th, when Charlie Kirk was assassinated. He described hearing the gunshot, seeing Kirk slump to the side, and the screams that followed.
9: Fox's Claudia Cowan reporting from Provo, Utah. 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

0: Song that John Deacon, the bassist of Queen, wrote for his wife, You're My Best Friend. It's Jim Jeffries, your best friend on the radio with the story of a dumb criminal. Florida man accused of stealing Smokey Bear signs could face up to 10 years in prison. Hunter Drake Lovett, he's 30, of Pace, Florida, indicted on federal charges for theft of government property. Investigators say they caught Lovett with the stolen signs in July after he tried to sell them on Facebook Marketplace for $1,900. What could possibly go wrong? That's what happens when dumb criminals poke the bear. Smokey Bear.
1: Hey, I'm not one to say I told you so, but do you remember last year when I told you that Pure Talk was hands down the best wireless company that I'd ever used? Well, some of you were skeptical, but Consumer Reports just asked 120,000 people to rate every wireless company in America, including the big boys. Well, guess which company was the only company to get 5 stars in every category? Yeah, Pure Talk. Covering America, including the big boys. 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Yeah, Pure Talk. 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
1: From the 106.7 the Fox Weather Center, Tuesday will be mostly sunny with a high near 84. Winds from the northeast at 5 to 7 miles per hour. Overnight, mostly clear with a low around 64. Wednesday is sunny with a high near 86 and light winds. 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

0: Mr. Breeze.
1: So I'm talking about right there, a little Lynyrd Skynyrd covering a J.J. Cale classic, and Call Me the Breeze. J.J.'s version was only about 2 minutes long. Skynyrd extended it quite a little bit. Well, that's what happens. You have three guitar players and all want to play. Let's trade off a few leads. What do you say? Well, up next, a band that's going to be celebrating their 60th anniversary with a residency in Vegas. We got the Scorpions coming up next.
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10: Good evening and happy Monday, Central Illinois. Here's your WAND forecast. We remain mainly quiet this evening. A few more pockets of drizzle will move through this evening, but after the late night hours, we really start to just dry out, clear those skies out, setting us up for temperatures in the mid-60s overnight, and sunshine as we head into our Tuesday as high pressure moves overhead. Temperatures tomorrow top off in the mid-80s. I'm meteorologist Olivia Colon.
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0: Jefferson Starship with the big song, Jane. It's written by the band's bassist, David Freeberg, who said it was loosely about an old girlfriend whose name wasn't Jane. Standing by, Aerosmith kick off another long set with a song about another Jane.
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2: From the 106.7 The Fox Weather Center, Tuesday will be mostly sunny with a high near 84. Northeast wind at 5 to 7 miles per hour. Overnight, mostly clear with a low around 64. Wednesday, sunny with a high near 86 and a low near 68. For the latest news, weather and community info, visit DecaturRadio.com.
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0: Look out, it's Rush. Close to the heart, delighting fans with their 50-something tour. It's Jim Jefferies. While Kiss may not be on tour, Gene Simmons Band is out on the road. I saw where the Gene Simmons Band recently played the Alameda County Fair. I know that place pretty well. Known for their pig races and corn dogs. And apparently Gene Simmons played there last week. Kiss coming up next.
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8: Good evening and happy Monday, Central Illinois. Here's your WAND forecast. We remain mainly quiet this evening. A few more pockets of drizzle will move through this evening, but after the late night hours, we really start to just dry out, clear those skies out, setting us up for temperatures in the mid-60s overnight and sunshine as we head into our Tuesday as high pressure moves overhead. Temperatures tomorrow top off in the mid-80s. I'm meteorologist Olivia Colon.
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0: Tom Petty. I was like the vocal delivery of that song. I don't know why, but it just seems sort of hopeless. It's Tim Jeffries, and I Know What I Want to Do. Kick off another long set. Pat Benatar is going to do that for us next.
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3: The Decatur Police Department is requesting the public's assistance in solving this week's Crime of the Week. Detectives are currently investigating a burglary that occurred during the early morning hours of June 29, 2026, at the CVS located at 570 North Fairview Avenue. Responding officers discovered two shattered glass door panes. Investigators believe a brick was used to break the glass, allowing the suspect to gain entry into the business. Surveillance footage captured an individual of unknown race wearing a black hooded sweatshirt, black face mask, black shoes, and white gloves while carrying a black pillowcase or bag. After entering the business, the suspect walked to the cash register before leaving a short time later. The suspect was last seen walking southbound along the west side of the business. Photos of the suspect can be viewed on the Crime Stoppers website. 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

0: shaking it up with the cars. It's kind of a weird story here about a British gardener broke the record with 3-pound, 13.7-ounce garlic bulb. Wow, that's almost a 4-pound garlic bulb. That'll make a lot of scampi. Gloucestershire grower Graham Barrett also earned a second record on the very same day when his 0.98-ounce Swedish heirloom snow pea, a 1-ounce snow pea. How big is that thing? Anyway, that was declared the world's heaviest. My question is, who is this guy and why is he growing such giant vegetables?
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5: From the 106.7 The Fox Weather Center, Tuesday will be mostly sunny with a high near 84 and northeast wind at 5 to 7 miles per hour. Overnight, mostly clear with a low around 64. Wednesday stays sunny, high near 86, with light wind. For the latest news, weather, and community info, visit DecaturRadio.com.
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0: Sweet sounds of David Bowie on the saxophone. Man, we're talking about a talented guy. And to think, he started his career as a mime. Yeah, it's true. It's David Bowie, and I'm Tim Jeffries, and we're about ready to kick off yet again another long set. I got some beautiful girls standing by for you.
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7: Good evening and happy Monday, Central Illinois. Here's your WAND forecast. We remain mainly quiet this evening. A few more pockets of drizzle will move through this evening, but after the late night hours, we really start to just dry out, clear those skies out, setting us up for temperatures in the mid-60s overnight, and sunshine as we head into our Tuesday as high pressure moves overhead. Temperatures tomorrow top off in the mid-80s. I'm meteorologist Olivia Colon.
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0: Yeah, another one bites the dust. It's Fabulous Queen with Tim Jeffries, and it's been a pleasure hanging out with you, and I hope we can do it again tomorrow night. Same time, same channel. Be safe. Going to be leaving you with some more great classic rock on the way, so don't go anywhere.
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0: What a great one from that Rock and Roll Hall of Famer, Peter Frampton. And baby, I love your way with Mud, the Rolling Stones from Some Girls in that set. And Shattered Should Do Be a fantastic album. Some Girls rocks all the way. Another fantastic Rolling Stones album on the way. In 3 days from now, Foreign Tongues will be out. Come on, we want it now. Neil Young is coming up. Author on U2 and The Bloody Clash. They're on deck as well.
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6: From the 106.7 The Fox Weather Center, Tuesday will be mostly sunny with a high near 84. Northeast wind around 5 to 7 miles per hour. Overnight, mostly clear with a low near 64. Wednesday continues sunny with a high near 86 and light wind. 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

0: Yeah, what a rocking tune from Neil Young and Southern Man. With Mud, we heard from U2 for U2 in that set and during the 4th of July weekend. I hope you had a great one. I watched that Stories of Surrender, the one-man show from Bono again. And that is fantastic. If you want to check out something cool, check out Stories of Surrender. You'll dig big time. Bon Jovi is coming up. Up around Foreigner and GNR, they're next.
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7: Good evening and happy Monday, Central Illinois. Here's your WAND forecast. We remain mainly quiet this evening. A few more pockets of drizzle will move through this evening, but after the late night hours, we really start to just dry out, clear those skies out, setting us up for temperatures in the mid-60s overnight and sunshine as we head into our Tuesday as high pressure moves overhead. Temperatures tomorrow top off in the mid-80s. I'm meteorologist Olivia Colon.
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0: Yeah, Foreigner and the Jukebox Hero with Mud. They're going to turn off that jukebox at the end of the year. They're done with touring right now, though. They're getting ready to hang out with the legendary Lynyrd Skynyrd to do up the Double Trouble Double Vision Tour beginning July 23rd. Boy, that's going to be quite a tour for sure. ZZ Top, they're coming up. I'll throw on Def Lep. And Bon Jovi is on deck, too.
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5: 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Detectives are currently investigating a burglary that occurred during the early morning hours of June 29th, 2026, at the CVS located at 570 North Fairview Avenue. Responding officers discovered two shattered glass door panes. Investigators believe a brick was used to break the glass, allowing the suspect to gain entry into the business. Surveillance footage captured an individual of unknown race wearing a black hooded sweatshirt, black face mask, black shoes, and white gloves while carrying a black pillowcase or bag. After entering the business, the suspect walked to the cash register before leaving a short time later. The suspect was last seen walking southbound along the west side of the business. Photos of the suspect can be viewed on the Crime Stoppers website. 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When contact
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0: Right on Rush, you got to be a New World man with Mud Rush rocking their 50-something tour going all over the place deep into 2027. However, a few days back, they had to postpone a few shows as Geddy was diagnosed with laryngitis. And you know, with his voice, if he has laryngitis, that's not going to work too well. Get well soon, Geddy Lee. Hey, Boston's coming up. I'll throw on the Scorpions. And Eric Clapton is next.
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2: From the 106.7 The Fox Weather Center, Tuesday will be mostly sunny with a high near 84. Northeast winds at 5 to 7 miles per hour. Overnight, mostly clear and around 64. Wednesday stays sunny with a high near 86. Winds will be light and variable. For the latest news, weather, and community info, visit DecaturRadio.com.
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6: Hi, I'm Jerry Hinkle, and here's what's happening about town. The Wolfstock 2.0 reboot is back Saturday, July the 11th from 10 a.m. to 3 p.m. at the 1912 Barn in Niantic. 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

0: Hey, let me take you home tonight, Boston, with Mud the Scorpions in that set with that tune apiece, The Wind of Change with that fine whistling from Klaus. You know, they're rocking a tour, of course. That's a great touring band. They'll do a Vegas residency, too, at the end of the year. Way to go, Scorpions. Journey, they're coming up. I'll throw on Skid Row and AC/DC, they're next.
1: Traffic alert. Construction is along West Grand Avenue from North Monroe Street to US 51 South and will affect the eastbound lane. Metro Fibernet's work begins Monday, July 6th at 7 a.m. and continue through Thursday, July 9th at 4 p.m., weather permitting. Flaggers will be on site. Please use caution when driving.
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5: Good evening, Central Illinois. Here's your WAND forecast. We're mainly clear overnight, which sets us up for temperatures to dip into the mid-60s and mainly dry as we head into sunshine tomorrow. That's as high pressure moves in and settles over the region. So we're staying dry and temperatures tomorrow staying mild in the mid to low 80s. We can expect the dry conditions to hold out into the midweek before rain returns for the second half. I'm meteorologist Olivia Colon.
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0: Yeah, the bloody ooh for you and the tale of the squeeze box from Who by Numbers with my Doobie Bros in that set, rocking down the highway. They're rocking down highways, hanging out with the legendary Santana. How about that pairing? How about that show, man? Wow, that sounds very, very cool. The Rolling Stones are coming up. I'll throw on Temple of the Dog and the Cars are next.
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6: From the 106.7, the Fox Weather Center. Tuesday will be partly sunny with a high near 86 and northeast winds at 5 to 8 miles per hour. Overnight, skies clear with a low around 66. Wednesday brings mostly sunshine and a high near 87. For the latest news, weather, and community info, visit DecaturRadio.com.
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0: Yo, yo, yo, the Rolling Stones, go ahead and start me up with Mug. We were talking about the Stones' new LP coming out in 3 days, Foreign Tongues. Lots of talk about the Stones doing maybe some mini tours as well, or a residency somewhere. How about that? That will be very cool if that goes down. Green Day, they're coming up. Out there on BTO, and Ozzy is next.
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4: Good evening, Central Illinois. Here's your WAND forecast. We're mainly clear overnight, which sets us up for temperatures to dip into the mid-60s and mainly dry as we head into sunshine tomorrow. That's as high pressure moves in and settles over the region. So we're staying dry and temperatures tomorrow staying mild in the mid to low 80s. We can expect the dry conditions to hold out into the midweek before rain returns for the second half. I'm meteorologist Olivia Colon.
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to sleep. I'm counting shit but running out. 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

0: Yeah. Who do you love? Who do you? George Thorogood with Mud, the Red Hot Chili Peppers in that set, and Scar Tissue. I watched a great rock doc all about the Red Hot Chili Peppers called The Rise of the Red Hot Chili Peppers. If you want to watch a great rock doc, check that out. That is one cool thing to check out. Hey, Bob Seger is coming up. Author on Tom Petty, and yes, they're next.
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4: From the 106.7, the Fox Weather Center, Tuesday will be partly sunny with a high near 86. Northeast winds up to 8 miles per hour. Overnight, skies clear with a low around 66. Wednesday is mostly sunny with a high near 87. Winds light. Overnight low near 68. 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

0: What a great storyteller Bob Seger is, the tale of the Hollywood Nights with Mud. I love that tune. That's a great cruising tune. Every time I hear that tune, I get into trouble sometimes because I put that pedal to the metal. You don't want to do that. Only crank up that great classic. Hey, Phil Collins is coming up. Author on Def Leppard, Foreigner, they're next.
1: 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It was moved in 1962 to its current location, and it's listed on the National Register of Historic Places. 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
5: Good evening, Central Illinois. Here's your WAND forecast. We're mainly clear overnight, which sets us up for temperatures to dip into the mid-60s and mainly dry as we head into sunshine tomorrow. That's as high pressure moves in and settles over the region. So we're staying dry and temperatures tomorrow staying mild in the mid to low 80s. We can expect the dry conditions to hold out into the midweek before rain returns for the second half. I'm meteorologist Olivia Colon.
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0: And a heartache, a little heartburn action not happening for the Eagles, taking off a little bit of time doing their R&R. But later on in the year, more tour action from the Eagles. Way to go, Eagles. What a great band. And what a fantastic band to catch live in concert. Jimmy is coming up. Author on John Mellencamp and Autograph, they're next.
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2: From the 106.7 the Fox Weather Center, Tuesday will be partly sunny with a high near 86. Northeast wind 5 to 8 miles per hour. Overnight, skies clear with a low around 66. Wednesday is mostly sunny with a high near 87. 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

0: Yeah, Jimmy and the Wind Cries Mary. Mary with Mud. We heard from John Mellencamp in that set. And the ditty of the Pink Houses, John getting ready for his Dancing Words tour, happens in 3 days. On July the 10th, John will be rocking a big summertime tour, only doing top shelf classics in concert. Way to go, John Mellencamp. Aerosmith are coming up. Author on the BOC and the crew, they're on deck too.
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5: Good evening, Central Illinois. Here's your WAND forecast. We're mainly clear overnight, which sets us up for temperatures to dip into the mid-60s and mainly dry as we head into sunshine tomorrow. That says high pressure moves in and settles over the region. So we're staying dry and temperatures tomorrow staying mild in the mid to low 80s. We can expect the dry conditions to hold out into the midweek before rain returns for the second half. I'm meteorologist Olivia Colon.
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0: The BOC, Blue Oyster Cult, and Burning for You with Mud. What a fantastic band. They've been around so long. The same dudes, the same college friends, rocking all these great tunes all the time. They dig the tour, too. What a fantastic band. Way to go, BOC. Led Zepp, they're coming up. Author on Nirvana. And Aerosmith, they're next.
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3: What is a secret you have as an adult that you would never tell your parents? And I will preface this, at least for me, there are lots of things I've talked about on this show that I would never tell my parents in person. Mm-hmm. That said, I am aware that they can hear it. In fact, my mom and dad at 88 and 86 got on Facebook a couple of years ago when we got them a smartphone. And the only reason they got on it is because they wanted to see when we would post photos of grandkids. That's the only reason they wanted Facebook. They, mom and dad, have never used the internet. Well, they have now on their phone. They would never acknowledge that. They have never had a laptop, nothing like that. They didn't have any reason to during their working time. And in their 70s and 80s, there was no reason to become internet friendly in their mind. So it is new technology. But every once in a while, we'll get a comment on something, Free Beer and Hot Wings, from my dad.
4: Oh, I've seen that before.
1: That's so
3: and
1: sweet.
3: It's so weird.
4: All of a sudden, Dickie Daniels is popping up in in the Free Beer and Hot Wings comments.
3: So there
5: those
3: are
5: reminders
3: things,
5: they can hear. Yeah.
3: They're lurking. Yeah.
5: Mm-hmm.
3: Hot Wings, do you have any? You have lots of them.
5: Yeah, I mean, tons of them. But I would never tell them or discuss how often I've looked at pornography.
3: This is who would have that discussion with their parents other than Kelly?
5: I don't know. I mean, yeah. I do know people that have like those like open conversations with their parents for whatever reason, and it always blows my mind. I grew up Catholic, so we don't talk about anything ever.
3: Yeah,
5: you know, it's like how are the potatoes?
4: Weather,
5: great.
4: Yeah, weather, sports. Yeah. How's your car running? And weather.
5: And did you know this guy who lived in the town that died?
3: Mm-hmm.
5: Hey, did you know so and so? No. Oh, they were class of 1961.
3: Yeah.
5: Yeah, I don't know them.
3: That is a unique thing about parents, and I'm assuming I'll do it to my children someday, is, like my mom and dad, so I went to Central Michigan. When we were there, there were 23,000 students on campus. I knew about seven.
5: Right.
3: right?
5: And yeah. One of them's at this table.
3: Right? But my mom and dad will hear about someone from CMU who got like a job as the county commissioner or something. And they'll be like, God, did you know him? And I'll say, no. Were they there when I was there? No, they graduated this year. How would I know them?
4: Uh-huh. No.
3: What do you think I do? Lurk on a college campus to meet people and go, you go here, so did I. I mean, there was a time where I thought maybe that would be something.
6: I worked on the radio.
3: See, what are you hiding from your mom and dad? Your desire for them to get back together?
4: Like, how exactly did know? That would, man, would that spin me out so much?
3: Be like, really?
4: Oh, it looks like we have 25 years of things to catch up on because we've only talked about weather and sports.
3: What if you had to start taking family vacations with your brother and your sister and your mom and dad?
4: Nope.
5: Would they have to take away your graduation from therapy?
1: Yeah, for real.
4: Dude, I talked about something very similar in therapy earlier this week about how weird it is, like the dynamic on our show, because obviously my therapist knows what I do for a living. And I was like, it's crazy how, and I think everybody sitting at the table can relate to it. There are things that I've talked about on the radio that I would absolutely never in any scenario imaginable in the world talk about to another person. But when we're sitting in front of our microphones, it's like it's a safe little zone. And I'm like, yeah, of course I'm going to talk about the time that I tried to go up Catherine's sleeve to grab her boob. What's going on? What happened?
3: Catherine's sleeve is back there.
1: It sounded like somebody dropped a little something and shattered.
4: Okay.
1: Oh, the that's old lunchroom clap along for the spill.
3: That's why we don't have nice things.
1: Mm-hmm.
3: Or you can always yell, put that down anywhere, just like all dads ever. Yeah, that's true. You probably wouldn't say, so Ma, one time, you remember that girl Catherine I was dating?
4: Yeah, she would. She'd remember her.
3: I bet she would, especially after you told her the old up the sleeve thing.
5: Yeah. Mm-hmm.
3: You think she'd be impressed or disappointed in you?
4: Probably impressed.
3: I mean, really?
4: I was like 13 at the time, blazing my own trail.
5: Do you think she would like the nickname you've been given? Sleevey Stevie?
4: Oh, I think she absolutely would. Yeah.
3: When's the next time she's in town? Because you don't want to bring it up, but me and Hot Wings and Kelly and Maitland don't have a problem with it.
4: It's weird how every time she's in town, she just happens to miss us and not...
3: Never come into the studio.
4: Come into the studio.
5: Yeah, that's unfortunate.
3: I think the last time I saw your mom, we played dodgeball, and I asked her if she was dating Listener Hines. So that might be why.
4: No, you saw her at my wedding.
3: Oh, I asked her that, too.
5: That's when we played dodgeball.
3: I did not ask
5: her. You had a fun wedding.
3: Listeners are sending some in. How about this one?
5: Oh, no, something else happened.
4: What is going on in this room?
3: All right, get the plastic tumblers out. We're doing this like at home with my six boys. Everybody needs a lid and a straw, okay? Otherwise, you're eating at the kitchen table. Text, I was a sex worker for 2 years to pay off my husband's debt. Why didn't he sex work?
1: Wow.
5: Oh, man.
1: That might be where I draw the line.
3: Well, like... wait till you hear the second part.
1: Okay.
3: I mostly was paid to breastfeed men. I was 8 months postpartum.
5: What?
3: It's a dirty little secret, but I made enough to pay up his debts and get a new car for me.
4: Man.
1: Yeah. I've looked at those like...
3: Like straight from the tap?
5: I get... Well, yeah.
4: Wait,
5: clearly.
4: Hold on. So Kelly started to say, I've looked at those...
3: Ads?
1: The websites where you can like sell your underwear and socks and stuff. So- yeah, see, me and Maitland, we talked about this. Because I was like, you know what? I can make some extra money. And I, all these girlies are like, hey, people will buy it. And then they tell you where, like, to, how long to wear it and stuff. And that's where it got weird for me. I was like, nah. But I
3: like,
1: looked at it.
3: You have to wear it a long time to really get your,
1: gravy
3: in there?
1: They'll ask you, like, hey, yeah, exactly. They want, like, hey, wear this when you're working out so you can get workout gravy.
3: Mm-hmm. Oh, you have to work out? Well, I'm out.
1: Sometimes, yeah.
5: Yeah.
1: Yeah.
5: That's
1: right?
5: What's going to keep me from doing that.
1: It's really made me stop.
3: I have to do a treadmill to make $50 for my underwear? No, thanks.
1: No, I just sat on top of a space heater and pretended.
3: Maitland, you thought about this as well?
2: Yeah, there was a girl. The one time that really got me thinking about it was there was this girl on TikTok, and she was just sucking on like a Tootsie Pop and put it in a bag and was like, I'm going to make $200 off of this.
1: I'd do that.
2: And I thought, oh my God, I need to get in on this.
1: Mm-hmm.
3: Really?
2: Yeah. Mm-hmm.
3: It's that easy?
2: It is.
3: Wow.
2: People are weird.
3: If you're going to someone where they breastfeed you and you're paying for them, can you give them dietary requests? I'd like this. Like, you know how, like, people that love wine can say, this has a hint of oak in it.
1: Ooh,
3: or whatever.
1: Yeah.
3: Could you be like, could you eat less broccoli and more candy corn?
1: Oh, that would be
5: good. Yeah, maybe. Maybe. Yeah.
2: Like,
5: I don't know.
2: Like a boob malier?
3: Yeah.
5: Yeah.
3: I think so. I mean, if you're paying for it, right, you want it to be.
5: Yeah, hey, Nancy, load up on some strawberries before Saturday. I want to be like Nesquik.
3: We'll take your secrets.
4: Avoid the asparagus.
1: I love strawberry milk. So good.
5: Yeah. Candy.
3: Well, Kelly, what's the biggest secret you're holding out from your parents? You don't have any. You guys talk about everything.
1: We do. And then, but honestly, the only times that I can think of in my life where I thought my parents shouldn't see this or know about this is when I've been at music festivals and I'm on like day two or three of a bender.
3: Oh, yeah.
1: And I'm like, if Bill walked in right now, I'd be so ashamed of myself. I'm in a bra and I'm flipping my balls off over here. Like, oh, God.
3: This is not how he sees his.
1: Yeah. So
3: what does he call you? Your nickname for you?
1: Nay-nay.
3: Nay-nay. This is not how he sees Nay-nay at all.
1: No. So anytime they're like, how was that concert? I'm like, oh, it was great.
3: If he walked in, would you when you were tripping in your bra like that, would you be like, hey, Bill? Because you would never call him Bill. And
1: probably
3: would you
1: jokingly in that way? I probably would be like, hey, Bill.
3: Yeah.
1: It's me, just Kelly today. I'm gonna run away immediately. Disappear
3: immediately. Go from 37 to 14.
1: Yeah, right? One of the coolest experiences, my dad and I used to go to concerts a lot because when I lived in Atlanta, he was a quick drive away. So we would do like our like father-daughter dates. Mm-hmm. And so anytime Willie Nelson was in town, we were going to go see Willie Nelson. And we were partying one time. I drug him all the way up to the front and everybody up there, they're just super Willie Nelson fans. And this joint started getting passed around. My dad knew that I dabbled. His rule was, you can do it. I just don't want to see you do it. And I looked at him and I said, doesn't apply at concerts. And I took a rip off this joint. And then I was like, all right, I'm going to go get beers now. And I ran away because I was like, this feels weird.
3: Now, what would have you thought if he grabbed it and took a giant rip?
1: Oh, my God. I would have been like,
3: But that is not happening,
1: no,
3: right?
1: No.
3: Do you think
1: he's a beer drinker? He likes to party. He doesn't care. As long as you're being safe, he's
3: how
1: okay.
3: Much would it blow your mind if you found out that your dad in retirement sits by the lake smoking a joint sometimes? You'd be happy for him, but it would blow your mind,
1: right? It would blow my mind.
3: Yeah.
1: It would blow my mind. But at the same time, I think it would shock me more if it were my mom.
3: Really?
1: My mom was the one that was like, I'm never going to do drugs. I'm like, it's legal. She's like, I'm never going to smoke anything. I'm like, you can eat it. I could literally not talk her into it no matter how hard I tried.
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12: Good evening, Central Illinois. Here's your WAND forecast. We're mainly clear overnight, which sets us up for temperatures to dip into the mid-60s and mainly dry as we head into sunshine tomorrow. That's as high pressure moves in and settles over the region. So we're staying dry and temperatures tomorrow staying mild in the mid to low 80s. We can expect the dry conditions to hold out into the midweek before rain returns for the second half. I'm meteorologist Olivia Colon.
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3: Remember the whole thing about your porn name is the road you grew up on, mm-hmm. and your first name is your first pet. So my porn name was Buffy Freeland.
5: One of the other combos was like your middle name and the road you grew up on. So yeah. That one was great for me because mine was Nick Seminole. And that's pretty good. Yeah, that sounds like a good porno name.
2: Yeah.
3: The one they had today was simple. It's your rap name. It's Lil. And then the reason you went to a hospital the last time. So I'm Lil Colonoscopy.
4: Oh, sweet. Lil Fart Attack.
2: I'm
4: Lil
2: Sis.
4: Lil Sis.
2: That's so bad.
4: What about you, Howings?
2: He's blowing beans.
5: I think mine would also be Lil Colonoscopy.
23: No, I take it back. I'm Lil Shingles.
3: Broadcasting from the O'Reilly Auto Parts Studios, your professional parts people. We've played a couple of clips from this, I guess it's a podcast or it's a TikTok or whatever, of the guy who goes and asks people questions on the subway and they do interviews into their subway cards in New York City.
4: Mm-hmm. Yeah, it's like Subway Takes or something.
3: Yeah, he's the one who gave us he interviewed someone who said, you're from where you're from. Doesn't matter how long you live somewhere else. If you're born in, like we use the example with Kelly, you're born in Kansas, you're from Kansas.
2: Yeah.
3: It doesn't really work for you. But nonetheless, this is a hot take that a woman has. But I don't agree with this at all.
23: So what's your take?
24: I think naps are the most disgusting thing you can do.
23: Naps.
5: Wait, naps are the naps. Most disgusting thing you can do?
23: Yeah.
3: Not even close.
23: 100% agree. That's what sleep is for.
24: Do you ever like 72% agree?
23: No. There's only two opinions in this world, yeah, yes right. or no. There's no maybe.
24: Yeah.
23: That's my hot take.
24: Well, I mean, if you agree, there's nowhere really left to go with this.
23: I can go either way.
24: No, I want you to agree.
23: I do agree. Here's why I agree. There's another word for napping. It's called sleeping.
24: Yeah, and sleeping should be done at night.
23: I agree.
24: There's nothing you should do where you wake up that disoriented and feel sick. Naps are for pets and for babies only.
23: 100%. It always feels like you've had a hangover.
24: Yes.
23: Every single time.
24: When you wake up from a nap, you are the most foul you'll ever be. Just in general.
23: Everything about it.
24: You're reaching for your phone like, help, you know? What happened?
23: Bad breath.
24: Don't even say the word.
23: Puffy eyes.
24: Ugly, sick, scared. Napping. That's what a nap is.
23: What about other cultures that have napping ingrained in their society, such as the well-known siesta?
24: Resting is good. There should be an hour for resting. But to actually be unconscious during rest is crazy. Also, how stupid do you have to be to be able to turn your brain off in the middle of the day and just be like, none of that matters, I'm going to fall asleep.
23: Napping's not for us.
24: I would actually go as far to say is that you're crazy if you take a nap, that they're insane to do.
23: I've napped
24: maybe twice.
23: In your life?
24: Yeah.
23: How long does it take you to fall asleep?
24: At least like 3 hours in bed.
3: I think we found the problem.
1: Yeah.
5: Some people just can't. Like, I'm not a good napper. I people can power nap. I think, Freebie, you've talked about how you can take like a 15-minute nap and feel great.
3: Yeah.
5: I can't do that because my brain will go, you're trying to take a nap right now. And then, like, I have to commit to sleep. And if I don't, if I just do like a 45-minute nap or something, enough that I actually fall asleep, I'm like what they describe, I'm a mess. Now I just want to sleep for like 3 hours. Like, I'm groggy the rest of the day.
2: That's Larry David's daughter.
3: It was?
2: The girl who's saying that. Yeah, I saw her.
3: Was it Cassie David?
2: Yeah.
3: Cassie David,
5: well, that would make sense.
2: I saw her. I was like, that's Cassie David. And then as she kept talking, I was like, yeah, that's Larry David's daughter.
5: That makes sense now why she's so strongly opinionated about that.
3: That's a very Larry Larry take.
2: Yeah.
3: That sleep specialist we saw years ago at Morning Show Boot Camp said if it's under 25 minutes, it's fine. Or it has to be in extensions of 90 minutes. So
5: like
3: either 90,
5: cycle, yeah.
3: 3 hours, 90 minutes, 3 hours, 5.5 hours, or 6 hours. Now you're getting close to sleep. But he said if you can do it where you have a chance to sleep for 90 minutes, you will generally wake up not feeling like you're going to die.
2: Mm-hmm.
3: And I found that to be pretty true.
4: Sorry, what about a 60-minute car nap?
3: If it works for you.
4: It worked for me.
3: Did you wake up groggy?
4: No, I woke up feeling great. I was nice and toasty warm.
3: Yeah. You needed that. You needed sleep, whether it was at night or not.
1: I don't understand people who don't like naps. Like, I get that you can't fall asleep or like, yeah, I just like to lay in bed and maybe read. I don't mind that. Yeah. But when you tell me that you just can't nap or that you think napping is gross or weird, I can sleep for 20 minutes. I can sleep for 3 hours and I'm going to wake up and I'm going to be a way better person every time. Mm-hmm. Unless I'm like sick and my body actually is physically exhausted. If it is just a mental exhaustion and I get a nap in, the only reason that I'm fussy if I wake up is because I woke up before my alarm.
3: Yes.
1: I'm not disoriented. Other than like, what time is it? How long did I sleep for? And that's more of a present to me when you wake up and you're like, I got 2 solid hours in. Hell yeah. Now I get to eat and then go right back to bed. Hell yeah.
3: Right.
1: Oh my God. I love it. It's like a sleep shower to me. You know, that's what a nap feels
3: it is.
1: Like.
3: It's that same sort of refresh.
1: Yeah.
3: Like
5: I have never experienced that.
3: My low limit for the shortest nap I'll try is 7 minutes. I have 7 minutes, I will try to fall asleep.
4: Mm-hmm. I've done that before. Yeah. Set an alarm for 8 minutes. Set an alarm for 9 minutes.
3: Yeah.
4: No problem doing that.
3: But I'm a fast faller, a sleeper, generally, if I'm tired.
2: Too. I'm like hot wings. If I don't have the rest of my day free and I can't commit to taking a nap, I won't. Like the days where we have, when we're traveling and we do the morning show and then we go back to the hotel or something and we're like, all right, we're all going to take naps and I'll see you when we leave for the night show. I can't fall asleep.
3: Are you always
2: okay,
3: I'll be tortured in my room waiting for time to pass.
2: That's why I'm so glad that Kelly likes to go out and about and explore a little bit is because I'm like, I'll sit there and watch SpongeBob all day. Like, I won't go to sleep.
3: Wow. I go to bed.
5: See, that's what
3: I
5: do.
3: Go on those days. Mm-hmm. It's not even a nap. I go to bed and I set the alarm for like 4 hours in the future.
2: Oh my gosh.
3: And that's just in case.
5: Yeah, that's what I have to do on those cases because it's not really a nap. It has to be in those like 90-minute cycles.
3: Now that
5: it's
3: said,
5: a REM cycle, and then I can do it.
3: Like what she said, if you do get woke up in the middle of that cycle, and then you wake up sleep hungover, I do hate that.
2: Yeah,
4: I think she's a bit traumatic. I'm not scared and I'm sick and smelly.
3: I do think the hot take of how dumb do you have to be able to turn your brain off in the middle of the day. I mean, the answer, I wasn't even offended. I'm like, this amount of dumb.
4: I don't think that's dumb at all.
3: I think it's advanced.
4: I think it's very advanced. You can be like, wow, I'm having the worst day ever and things are coming at me in all directions. But that's right. Put that in the back of my mind. And
3: yeah. I'd say
4: power
3: if you
4: down.
3: Can't do it, that's when you're broken.
4: Yeah.
5: Yeah, probably. Always thinking about the things I got to do.
3: I think it does matter.
5: Always thinking about it.
3: Like, if you actually have ADHD, not just you're like, well, I think I have a little ADHD, but you actually have it. I think it's very difficult in that case because your brain says, ooh, this is a good time to throw a million ideas at you.
5: Totally. Blech!
2: I couldn't fall asleep last night to save my life. I was up till midnight. Just couldn't turn it off.
3: Man. I feel like mine used to be that way. When my wife and I first started dating and started sharing beds, she was so annoyed at first because I would fall asleep really quickly.
2: Mm.
3: She has ADHD, so it's not as quick for her. She's adapted, though. Maybe that's coming for all of you. Pretty good.
5: Yeah, I had to teach myself to sleep. I used when I was a kid, when I was in elementary school, I would lay awake at night thinking about anything. Like it wasn't like there was something on my mind that was killing me. It was just like stars, this, that. Like mm-hmm. I couldn't shut it. And I had to teach myself to sleep. So at night, now I fall asleep in like actual bedtime in like 30 seconds. It's like, bam. It's like, I'm done with the day now.
3: I still think of Steve saying, I forget who said it to you, but Steve realized that if you really want to fall asleep quickly at night, you have to do this thing where you close your eyes.
7: Yeah, nobody taught me that. I just, it clicked in my brain one day when I was like 37 years old. I was like, oh, if I close my eyes, I fall asleep a lot quicker.
3: Like that's...
7: It's all right.
3: Well,
7: yeah.
3: No,
7: it's completely stupid.
3: I remember when you said that, we got texts from other people going, I had that same realization.
7: Yeah.
3: I'm like, I don't know how, like, no one taught me to close my eyes, and I'm not judging you for it.
7: No.
2: I am.
7: Yeah, you should. I just assumed that when you went
3: to
7: bed.
3: Swim with your mouth open every time, too.
7: Like, when you go to bed, once you're tired enough, your eyes just naturally close. But then I was like, but if I can expedite this a bit.
5: Yeah, you deliberately.
7: Like,
5: doing it myself.
3: On those days where if I can't fall asleep, which isn't very often, I will do stuff that tries to make my eyes tired so they will want to go to sleep.
2: Mm-hmm.
7: It's a weird world, man.
3: It is.
1: I want to take a nap right now.
3: I feel like, this is not a great conversation for the second hour of a show that starts very early.
2: I'm tired.
3: What if we all took naps, Maitland? Would you just have to sit here and wait for us to wake up?
2: Uh-huh.
3: Like at a slumber party when you're the first one to wake up and you're like, I don't want to be rude.
2: Yep.
3: Everyone else is asleep, and you set an arbitrary time of how long it'll take before you start making little noises, hoping someone else will wake up.
2: Or yeah, you get up and you pee every time you feel like you might have to go, just so that the sound of the toilet flushing might get people's attention.
3: When I was a kid, I had one friend where we learned that if you pulled on his covers, it almost every time would think it was his mom waking him up for school, and he must have been a real butt to her, because like I did it one time because I was. He took his bed, and I slept on the floor when I stayed overnight at his house. And I think he offered the bed, and I'm like, no, I'll sleep on the floor. So then I woke up early, and he's, of course, sleeping wonderfully in his bed. And so after I set an arbitrary time, like, at 8 o'clock, it's okay if I make him wake up. So I wanted it to be gentle, so I started pulling on the comforter on the edge of his bed. And all of a sudden, I hear, I don't want to get up. And we were like 8th grade. I don't want to get up, Mom. Mom, I don't think there's school today. I'm like, oh my God, he does it every time I pull it.
5: Wow.
3: So I just kept doing it and doing it. And it was great.
7: That never worked, by the way. I don't think there's school today.
3: Well, in this case, it was Saturday, so he nailed it that time. I don't know if he tried it every day or not.
7: Yeah.
3: More on the way. It is the Free Beer and Otwig Show.
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9: From the 106.7 The Fox Weather Center, partly sunny Tuesday with a high near 86. Winds from the northeast at 5 to 8 miles per hour. Overnight lows around 66. Wednesday mostly sunny, high near 87.
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21: 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Never drink and drive.

0: But we didn't know that. Neither did the airlines. So that didn't work out. But I went and went shopping at the mall there in Green Bay. And I got reimbursed for that. But I didn't spend very much. I just spent enough to get through the weekend.
1: Yeah.
0: Right? Goodbye. But it turns out that maybe you should go on a shopping spree whenever that happens, as this woman explains.
2: Okay, I've gotten a few questions on how I've successfully had American Airlines reimburse me for first time over $3,000, second time over a grand for delayed baggage. So I'm going to walk you through exactly how I did it. You should probably save this video just in case the next time you travel it happens to you, because they've gotten a little sneaky with how they do it. So let me explain. I'm going to go through the first time, which was a lot easier, and then the second time, which was a little bit harder. But first time, flew into Miami, my baggage was delayed, so I immediately went into the like customer service baggage area, which is what you should always do if your bag isn't there. There's going to be like an actual person there. You go in like, hey, my bag's not here. So he's like, okay, like you're going to, you know, file a claim. And once we locate your luggage, we'll send it to you, blah, blah, blah. And in the meantime, and he hands me a piece of paper, he's like, you can get items, replacement items, and we will reimburse you up to $3,800. Highlights the number. And I was like, come again? I didn't believe him. I was like, there's no way. And I was like, really? Like, I can get what I need. And he's like, yeah. And I was like, are there any like rules or exceptions? And he's like, well, certain items you can't, like certain jewelry. And it said on the piece of paper, like kind of like expensive jewelry, watches, like things like that. You can't do cameras, things like that, but like clothes, makeup, all that kind of stuff you can reimburse. So I went crazy. I went shopping. I bought a lot of really great things. I kept all my receipts. You need to keep all your receipts. And then you basically go online later, what has to be within 30 days. You submit all your receipts, and then you get a check in the mail for the entire amount.
0: Okay.
2: So I was
0: pause.
3: That's crazy.
0: So
3: I never knew that.
0: She got reimbursed for about $3,100. That time. I would be so scared that they'd go, no. And now I've spent all this money I did not have.
4: Yeah, I definitely would want to make sure I read through that a couple of times very carefully.
0: And as you'll hear, the big thing is they don't always tell you that number. Like, they told me I could go shopping and submit, but they did not tell me that there was a...
4: what the cap was.
0: I just felt like, you know, you got to...
4: keep it within reason, right?
3: You know, but like, I mean, what's more within reason?
4: $150 or something.
0: Turns out it's about $4,000.
3: Yeah, I mean,
4: so it's a lot. So yeah, I guess ask.
3: Because if you're traveling for business and you have a suit or two in there, I mean, like, I'm not spending $1,000 or $1,500 on suits.
0: Me neither.
3: But I think that
0: they don't know that.
3: Yeah, exactly.
4: I would.
3: It's not out of the question.
0: Yeah,
3: if somebody's a high roller.
0: Yeah, like if they said that to me, I'm going to be like, well, my shirts weren't all definitely from Old Navy, that's for sure. I didn't get 5 for $5.
3: Yeah.
4: I'm a Brooks Brothers man.
0: all right, so then eventually she'll get to the second time around. The employee wasn't so forthcoming with the information.
2: So I was reimbursed. I can show you like a little screenshot here for like $3,100, something like that. So the key though, and then I'll go to the second example where it was a little bit trickier, is before you leave the airport, you need to like file a claim, start that process that your luggage has been delayed, and they will give you a number. So make sure you keep, whenever you check your bag, like the little bag tag receipt thing, because you'll need that.
3: Is she saying that her bag was just delayed too?
0: Yeah.
3: It wasn't even lost.
0: It was one of those where they weren't sure where it was.
3: Okay.
0: Because I've had them where, yes, it's lost, but we know where it is. It's going to be on the next flight. I don't think you're allowed to go ham shopping if it's just going to be a 2-hour delay, and then it's going to get FedEx.
3: What if you got to get to your business dinner?
4: Right. Yeah,
3: you
4: probably maybe.
0: Could. Yeah, maybe. Honestly, you probably could.
2: And then you will get a number, and that's how they're going to like track your case, and you'll submit your expenses, whatnot. So make sure you do that. So the second time, this was in April of this year, I flew into San Diego for like a work thing. I had like a gala night that night, and I didn't have my luggage. So I go to the customer service area. You know, I'm like, hey, I don't have my luggage. And she's like, okay, well, like, you know, you can file a claim and we'll send it to you. It'll be on like the next flight, blah, blah, blah. And I was like, okay, well, like, what about replacement items? This has happened to me before and I was able to get items. She's like, I don't know about that. I've never heard of that. I don't know.
0: I mean, you've never heard
2: like,
0: of that.
2: Really? Because... yeah. The exact scenario happened and I was able to like be reimbursed up to like $3,000. And she's like, no, I've never heard of that. Like, that's not right.
3: Is there anything more frustrating than getting one piece of information from one person at that company and then talking to somebody who could be standing right next to them and they're like, nope, never heard of that before.
0: And I wonder if that person just was naive or was lying because they don't think that's fair. By the way, hearing this makes me want my bag to get lost.
4: Yeah, it makes me want to start checking a bag every time we go somewhere, even if it's just got dumb stuff in it.
3: Yeah, I mean, I'm just going to
4: start. All my stuff is dumb stuff. I mean, let's be honest. It's all like hoodies and old shorts. You know,
0: like, if I come in dressed like a pimp someday, you're going to know my bag disappeared. Where'd you get that purple suit and the long feather?
4: Oh, man.
0: None of your business.
4: Crushed velvet Lonnie's at the airport.
3: Dressed like Cam Newton for our next live show. Yeah,
0: I'm going to have so many scarves. Oh, it's going to be great. Did you get a top hat? Yeah, the airline bought it for me. Thanks a lot, United.
4: Why are you walking around with a painting? I bought one at the airport.
3: Because I replaced
4: the one I had in my luggage.
0: So, with that being said, what is your loophole? Because that seems like a pretty big loophole. Like, yeah, some people would need to spend that much to replace what was lost. Like you said, if they legit had suits, but
3: yeah,
0: doesn't sound like she had $3,200 worth of stuff, and plus the bag was delayed.
4: Do you think that that applies to everyone, or is she like some sort of fancy rewards member or something like that? Because she looks and sounds like she travels a lot.
0: Yeah,
3: I mean, it should be applied to everybody. Everyone's luggage,
4: right?
3: Is
4: it should
3: the same.
4: Be. But you know, I mean, it's like, well, you know, you have a certain number of miles or whatever.
0: Text, once you get reimbursed, could you return the clothes and double up on cash? Absolutely. They don't care.
3: That was my first thought Hollings, you said, well, I'd be nervous that I wouldn't get reimbursed. Whatever I bought, I would just make sure that I didn't open it, didn't wear it, didn't do whatever.
4: Right. Only wear the essentials if you really need something.
3: Yeah, make sure that it's able to be returned.
4: Yeah.
3: But yeah, I would assume you don't get taxed on that check, that reimbursement check that they cut for you, right?
4: Who knows?
0: No.
4: I mean, you shouldn't because it's a reimbursement. Yeah.
0: Well, I guess maybe I was supposed to tell the government, but I didn't because I didn't because it was reimbursement.
4: Yeah, it's not the same.
0: You don't get taxed on that when you get reimbursed by your company.
3: No,
4: you're not supposed to. I mean, it certainly happened.
3: We've had issues with that before in the past.
4: Yeah.
0: This text, one of my friends went on a hiking trip in Colorado. They had packed specific gear for some hardcore hikes. They bought all brand new top brand hiking gear and got $8,000 reimbursed. Oof.
3: Yeah, I mean, don't lose my stuff.
0: Right?
4: Yeah.
0: You do have the one job. Have any of you ever found a loophole like that in a business?
3: Definitely not like that.
0: No.
4: No, I don't think so.
0: Where it's within their rules, but it just really, really works for you?
4: Yeah, I can't think of a time where I've gotten like some crazy perk like that.
0: We had someone last week when we were talking about, you know, a similar but different topic. They said they would describe it as their loophole back in the day was when they would rent video games from Blockbuster or Unlimited Video or whomever it was, Hollywood Video. They would then take the stickers off the games they had packaging and replace it on the one, then send them the bad game back that they didn't like and keep the good new game.
4: Yeah,
0: that's not really a loophole. That's theft.
3: That's but, stealing.
4: This isn't a theft or anything either. It's not really a loophole, but it's something that I think a lot of people would overlook. And like a lot of grocery stores have rewards points and stuff like that, especially if it's a place that has a gas station as well.
0: Mm-hmm.
4: And we've got one here locally like that where they have gas and all that. And so just because you're like an M-Perks member or whatever, occasionally you can log on and I can get up to $1 off per gallon of gas, up to 30 gallons.
0: Jesus.
4: So I always go and my truck takes like 23 or 24, whatever it is. It's a big tank, but I also always take my empty gas can with me for my lawn stuff.
0: You want to squeeze every dollar out?
4: Oh, yeah. So I'll get all 30 gallons, which means I just save $30. Mm-hmm. That's a significant amount of money for gas.
0: That's a loophole.
4: So that's a great, like, so that's something to pay attention to.
0: Not as good as like losing your bag.
4: No, it's not good. $3,000. I'd rather have $3,000 in gas or even clothes.
0: Turns out I just learned I need to go to those gas stations more.
4: Didn't realize that.
0: Seriously.
4: Put in your perks number.
0: Back in a minute. It is the Free Beer and Hot Wings show.
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9: Good evening, Central Illinois. Here's your WAND forecast. We're mainly clear overnight, which sets us up for temperatures to dip into the mid-60s and mainly dry as we head into sunshine tomorrow. That's as high pressure moves in and settles over the region. So we're staying dry and temperatures tomorrow staying mild in the mid to low 80s. We can expect the dry conditions to hold out into the midweek before rain returns for the second half. I'm meteorologist Olivia Colon.
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26: Did you miss when Hot Wings said this?
4: It would be wildly inappropriate for me to run my hand up my children's butt crack.
27: It's not their bare butt crack. It sounds bad when you say it like that, Hot Wings. They're wearing jeans or something, like pajama pants, I don't know. But you just got a credit card when they're not paying attention. And that sounds really bad when I say it like that, too.
4: Oh, no, as long as a boy's got pants on, you can totally grab his wiener.
27: No, I'm not saying grab the wiener.
4: As long as a girl has a shirt on, you can touch her boob.
27: Nope. God,
0: hard to believe you ended up not being
27: it's
0: an elementary
27: different.
0: Teacher.
4: Whoa, is it?
27: It's different.
4: Why?
27: Free beer?
4: She's got her budding nubbins, and you can, oh, yeah, just go ahead, and why not?
0: Yeah, do you ever play Tune
27: budding
0: in Tokyo?
27: Nubbins?
4: Yeah. Why not?
27: No.
4: Let's just go around touching everybody.
27: No. I'm not butting somebody's nubbins.
0: 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What is your loophole? It's not against the rules, but you use it to make things work out for you. 1-800-947-3979. This text from the 970. Our local gaming store used to have a 7-day used game return policy. So we'd buy a game, beat the hell out of it for 7 days, then return it for a new game. We used it like it was rentals. But we didn't pay anything for it.
3: I mean, you're allowed to.
0: Yeah. Pretty good.
4: This is pretty good.
0: Colton joins us from Kentucky. Hi, Colton.
28: Hey, bud.
0: Hey, bud. How are you?
4: Hey, bud.
28: Doing good. Just got to work.
0: Nice. What is your loophole you found?
28: Oh, about 5 months ago, we had our first Jersey Mike's open up in our city.
0: Okay.
28: And so I downloaded the app. That way, you know, you could get the reward points and such.
0: Right.
28: So the first time I went to order, I noticed that they were advertising their free, like their new pastrami sandwich.
0: Okay.
28: And so whenever I went on there, I was going to add it to the cart. I realized they were $1, even for the giant sized ones.
0: Dang.
28: Okay. So I hurried up and went around the office and, you know, I probably fed maybe 14 people for about $7.
3: Nice job.
28: They honored it too.
0: That's,
4: yeah.
3: You got, I mean, they have to.
0: Right?
4: Oh my
0: right?
4: God.
0: I hope you like pastrami. Do you like pastrami?
28: Well, I do, and that was the main thing. I was like, well, I'm paying for it, but if you want something else, you're more than welcome to pay for what you want. And they were all kind of like, yeah, okay.
4: Yeah, I'll take the right. pastrami. Yeah.
0: You order the pastrami and then go, I want it without pastrami, but add turkey.
4: Yeah, free pastrami is better than not free pastrami.
0: Yeah. Thank you.
28: Yeah,
0: Colton.
28: I think we did that probably 3 times before they contacted somebody and they was like, hey, we got to fix this.
0: Thank you, Colton.
3: Oh, you got
0: that local person who started the Jersey Mike's. They're like, ah, that's expensive, man. This is an expensive business.
3: Place shut down a week later. This is not, it's not possible.
0: This text, what's my loophole? I take 10 minutes to go number two at work every day. That ends up being just over an extra week of vacation for year just for dropping depth charges at work while listening to you guys.
4: Okay.
0: Does that count as vacation?
4: I mean, you know, it's a nice little break. I think I would, you know, I mean, if you could accumulate it and then have a vacation, that would be better. But...
0: Where'd you go to vacation? In the toilet.
3: Yeah. Vacation was also in quotes, so
0: yes.
3: I get it. I love that term of dropping depth charges at work.
4: Mm-hmm.
0: Bill in Wisconsin writes, I used to work for a contractor that didn't have an account with a vendor, so if we needed something, they asked us to use our own credit card, and then even if it was a big dollar purchase, we'd get reimbursed. Now, the company was using our own credit cards for financing, but if you had decent rewards on your card, you could make a lot of free money.
4: Right.
0: One of my coworkers even bought an ATV from Cabela's with points that he got just from buying things for the company.
3: Hell yeah.
0: Oh, that's pretty sweet.
1: Wow, that must be a lot of points.
4: Yeah, if you've got a company that is like good at actually reimbursing, that is a good way to go.
3: Damn, an ATV, a free ATV.
0: That's pretty good.
3: That's great.
4: Yeah, that's a lot of points.
0: Okay, listen to this one. I want to know where this person works. They say, I work at an automotive parts retailer. Okay.
4: So that
0: gives you an idea of which some that it could be.
4: Okay, yeah, you know, you got your three or four.
0: We have a customer. Anytime we have a customer buy a big set of wrenches or tools that have a warranty, they get that warranty. And if one of those sockets or wrenches goes bad for any reason, we're supposed to replace the entire unit of tools, not the one part.
4: Okay.
0: So after I do the return, I am bound by the business to throw the entire toolkit in the trash and put a sticker on it. Well, anyone is going to take that home, and most of the employees, as soon as they clock out for lunch, they just go in the dumpster and get it. Now they have a free set of tools, and if they don't need it, they can just sell it on Marketplace.
3: Sell it.
0: That is dumb. You see that
4: it
0: a lot.
4: Is
0: where,
4: so
0: like,
4: stupid.
0: Where the warranty is a good deal, but like, you know, like. Well, heck, Steve, your recall on your lawnmower.
3: Mm-hmm.
0: That worked out well for me because you fixed the lawnmower based on the recall yourself and then showed it broken. Like you had to cut the cord, right?
3: Yeah, I had to cut a piece of the wiring harness out, take a picture of it, send it to them. And they said, okay, your new mower is on its way. Please dispose of your old mower. And I said, why would I do that?
0: Yeah.
3: it's a perfectly good mower. So I soldered the connections back together.
0: Yeah. And then sold me the new one at free money for you and a discount for me.
3: Yeah.
0: That was a fine loophole.
3: That was great. Yeah. I know a bunch of people who work in businesses where they may stock certain products on their shelf. Mm-hmm. And at one point, the distributor will say, all right, those are all considered, you know, expired or whatever.
4: Mm-hmm.
3: Get rid of them. And it's stuff that you're like, well, it's not milk. It's not cheese.
4: Right.
3: Like metal doesn't have an expiration date. What that? Why would I throw this out?
4: It's so stupid, especially something like that, like wrenches. So one wrench, you have a problem with it, gets bent or something, and you got to throw away all the wrenches. Yeah, like you said, they don't expire. They don't go bad. It's metal.
3: Mm-hmm.
4: Like at least donate it or something.
3: Right.
4: Like, you know, let's fill up a landfill.
0: This one. This person feels very bad about their loophole.
4: Okay.
0: This is gross. And technically theft, but it's a loophole.
4: Oh, okay. All right, because there's a fine line.
0: I will sometimes sit outside McDonald's and wait for a family to finish their food, and when they toss their bag, I grab it out of the garbage, take the receipt, and pick something off the receipt that I want. Go inside and say, I was just here and you forgot this Big Mac. Then they give me the Big Mac, apologize, and then I have a free Big Mac.
4: Yeah. Yeah, I mean, that is less loophole and more theft. But if it works, it works.
3: Yeah.
4: I would feel kind of bad about it.
3: Multi-billion-dollar corporation.
4: Yeah, I mean, I wouldn't feel that bad about that. Yeah, I mean, it would just be for my own psyche that I feel kind of bad.
3: We've talked about that many times. Like, if it's a mom-and-pop place, I'm not going to do that. But, I mean, if it's...
0: That's not fair, though, because McDonald's is locally owned in a lot of cases. Mm. It is a mom-and-pop.
4: Yeah. I've met some franchise owners.
0: You think you're taking money out of the Kroc family?
3: That's what some of our affiliates would like us to think.
4: Yeah, they sure would.
0: Yes. That is very true, what Steve has said in the last few seconds. Ryan, what is your loophole?
1: Hey, so actually I learned this loophole on y'all's show a couple years ago and started using it.
0: Okay.
1: You can go to Kroger and they have their fuel points when you buy groceries and everything.
0: Okay.
1: But if you buy a credit card, I mean, not a credit card, but a Kroger card.
0: Yeah. Like a gift card?
1: Yeah. A gift card. Yeah, you get even more fuel points by buying those cards. And then you take the money from those cards and you buy your groceries and get even more fuel points. And then you go to the gas station, use your fuel points, and get like $1.50 to $2 off the gas.
0: That does seem like, I mean, that's a loophole. That's a legit loophole. That's not like the other guy, like, hey, let me steal a hamburger.
4: Yeah, that's just using the system.
3: Well, from that Ryan. Mom and pop.
4: Yeah.
0: That's pretty good.
3: That's really good.
2: Because, yeah, my ex had a credit card that you could get cash back at, and it would change monthly. Like, this month, get however much back at grocery stores. Mm-hmm. So if he had a purchase he wanted to make on eBay or Amazon or whatever, we would go to the grocery store, buy either eBay or Amazon gift cards to whatever amount he needed so he could get the cash back for it. And then he would use the gift cards to make said purchase on Amazon or eBay.
3: Mm-hmm. You're double dipping.
0: Yeah. Brilliant. This one, I work at a delivery company that delivers for one of the big box hardware stores. You know the two.
3: Mm-hmm.
0: When packages get shipped to the wrong address, instead of sending them back, they inform us to take it away and just take it away from the customer that didn't order it and then just throw it in the trash. I've gotten free smokers, tools, benches, toolboxes, etc. That is a terrible policy.
3: That's how my wife we buy those liquidation pallets where when you get something shipped to your house, say it's the wrong thing or it shows up broken or whatever, and you ship it back, you in your mind you think, okay, this is going back to the place that I bought it from. And they're going to put it back on the shelf if it's not damaged and resell it. No, they just sell it in bulk to another company that just buys it based on weight. And then you can buy it from them.
4: Yeah.
0: That works. That at least makes some sense to me.
4: Yeah.
0: But the idea of, oh, you delivered the grill. It was ordered like two house numbers off or the street was spelled wrong.
3: Yeah.
0: Throw it away.
4: Yeah. Don't get it to the right place.
3: I wonder what the logic behind that is. Like, because they had to have done the math or whatever it is to figure out, okay, well, you know, by the time it goes to here and here and sits at this distribution center or sits on that truck, it's not worth it.
4: Yeah, but, I guess, you know, I mean,
0: that can't be true.
4: You wouldn't think so.
0: 1-800-947-3979. Lots of people. Using that gas hack and those gift cards. Mm-hmm. That is a loophole for everybody, apparently. That one's the good deal. More on the way. It is the Free Beer and Hot Wing Show.
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7: From the 106.7, The Fox Weather Center, today will be partly sunny with a high near 86. Northeast winds at 5 to 8 miles per hour. Tonight, mostly cloudy, then clearing. Low around 66. Wednesday, mostly sunny with a high near 87. For the latest news, weather, and community info, visit DecaturRadio.com.
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9: The Decatur Police Department is requesting the public's assistance in solving this week's crime of the week. Detectives are currently investigating a burglary that occurred during the early morning hours of June 29th, 2026, at the CVS located at 570 North Fairview Avenue. Responding officers discovered two shattered glass door panes. Investigators believe a brick was used to break the glass, allowing the suspect to gain entry into the business. Surveillance footage captured an individual of unknown race wearing a black hooded sweatshirt, black face mask, black shoes, and white gloves while carrying a black pillowcase or bag. After entering the business, the suspect walked to the cash register before leaving a short time later. The suspect was last seen walking southbound along the west side of the business. Photos of the suspect can be viewed on the Crime Stoppers website. Anyone with information regarding this incident is encouraged to contact the Decatur Police Department Criminal Investigations Division at 217-424-2734 or submit a tip anonymously through Crime Stoppers at 217-423-TIPS. When contacted,
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0: 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We're up to play Pair of an Idiot once in a while on Friday. Typically, it's at live shows, but we're not in live show season.
4: We
0: thought we'd do it today. So each of us have made a list of 10 things. And it can be from a category, but it not isn't always from a category. That's not a rule. It's just an option. The jobs of us is to describe the things on the list we get to the people that we are paired with. You are the ones being paired with an idiot in this case. Let's start with Jake in Iowa. Hi, Jake.
20: How's it going, guys?
0: Good, bud. How are you?
20: Very good.
0: You're a firefighter.
20: Ready for work.
0: Are you a firefighter in Cedar Rapids?
20: I am, yeah.
0: What is that schedule? Or is it one of those where you're on for 24 hours and you stay at the firehouse, or are you at home?
20: Yeah. One day on, 2 days off.
0: And that's always the schedule.
20: Ready to go in this morning.
0: So it's one day on, 2 days off. That's the schedule always.
20: Yep.
0: Oh man.
20: Always and forever.
0: Nice. What is it true that everybody cooks at the firehouse and it's delicious, like the stereotype?
20: It's true. Everybody cooks. It's not always delicious.
0: Okay. Fair enough. Jake, you have a decision to make. You have to choose which idiot you want to be paired with. It can be me, Hot Wings, Steve, Kelly, or Tommy.
20: Ooh, I'll choose Steve.
0: Okay.
3: Oh. Okay. Free beer, I got your list.
0: Okie dokie. Your list is things that I don't think you should give away for Halloween.
3: Ooh. Okay. All right. Jake, we got this, right?
0: Jake, are you ready?
20: We got it.
0: Now, Jake and other listeners, only you can pass. Steve can't say the words or phrases that are on the list. There are 10 things. You got 60 seconds. So, Jake, if you think there's no chance Steve is going to get it or describe it, or you just have no idea, you can pass, okay?
20: Right on.
0: Steve, are you ready?
3: I am.
0: I know Jake's ready. He already told me once. On your mark. Get set. Begin.
3: Okay. This it goes in your car, like 10W30, 10W40.
20: Oil.
3: Yes. You turn these to put two pieces of wood together. Not nails, but...
20: Screws.
3: Yes. You measure 3 feet with one of these.
20: A yardstick.
3: Yes. These, they're a candy. They come in a kind of like a cylinder, and you just kind of pop some off the end into your mouth. They are not sour, but...
20: Pez?
3: No. They're not... What's the opposite of sour?
20: Sweet.
3: And then a breakfast treat, a pop blank.
20: Sweet tarts.
3: Yes. Okay. You a 9-iron or a driver or a 7-iron.
20: Golf clubs.
3: Yes. You put this on mashed potatoes. It's brown and liquidy.
20: Ooh, gravy.
3: Yes. These are green and they bounce through the green stuff that grows.
20: Grasshoppers.
3: Yes.
20: What? It was grasshoppers?
0: I'm like, Steve, you can say it's a bug.
3: Yeah.
4: That's shocking.
0: An amazing incredible recovery on sweet tarts, which was a screw job, and you did it.
4: It took a long time.
0: That's seven, but that's a real good seven.
3: Man. I'm pretty happy with that.
0: Jake, well done.
3: Because I read sweet tarts, and the first thing I thought was I was confusing it with Mentos. So I almost said, from the Foo Fighters video, the fresh mate. No. Yeah.
0: Also, that's 25 years ago and may not help anyone.
3: Yep.
0: That's sad.
4: My thought was the better version of Smarties.
5: Oh, yeah, they are just larger Smarties.
0: They are.
4: Yeah. Of, yeah.
0: Jake,
4: yeah.
0: Well done. Thank you.
20: Appreciate it. Love you guys.
0: All right, bud. That's a good start. That seven bad. Is that equal to bad. A 10 in some cases because of that. Amanda in Northeast Pennsylvania. Hi, Amanda. How are you?
6: Hi, I'm good. How are you?
0: Very good. Who would you like to have as your idiot? Would it be me? Okay, go ahead.
6: I'll play with Kelly.
0: Okay.
5: Hell yeah.
4: Okay.
0: Want to pick one through four?
5: Three.
0: You have Steve's list, your homie.
3: Okay.
5: Who was making fun of me while I was sitting here earlier doing my list.
3: Well, it's always, Kelly has no poker face, so it's easy to tell when she's writing up her screw job list. Because she's just sitting there going.
5: I was giggling.
0: That's and a like, much nicer laugh impersonation than the one you gave her off there, which was
5: like, oh. Like goofy.
0: When he did it the first time, I'm like, I don't know if that's very flattering.
3: Oh, I hate the goofy laugh so much. All right, Kelly, you're going to be describing to Amanda a list of 10 things everyone agrees on.
5: Okay.
3: Okay, Amanda, are you ready?
6: Yes.
3: Remember, only you can pass. Kelly, are you ready?
5: I'm ready.
3: All right, on your marks. Get set. Go.
5: All right, Amanda. Oh, this is what NASA flies into. Stars, planets.
6: Space.
3: Yes.
5: Yes. Oh, this is the burger that you can get at the Golden Arches place.
6: The Big Mac.
3: Yes.
5: This is when rice and fish are rolled up and you dip it into soy sauce.
6: Sushi.
3: Yes.
5: Yeah, this is probably below your feet in somebody's house. It's plush or mainly beige.
6: A carpet?
3: Yes.
6: A rug?
5: Yeah, these are Democrats, Republican. Fish are rolled up and you dip it into soy sauce.
6: Sushi.
3: Yes.
5: Yeah, this is probably below your feet in somebody's house. It's plush or mainly beige.
6: A carpet?
3: Yes.
6: A rug?
5: Yeah, these are Democrats, Republicans, nonpartisan parties. What's like a generic

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0: that's probably pretty universal as far as it goes. Like, if you're looking to get into a brand new relationship, you're not hoping for the one that has cancer or heart disease
1: or a speech impediment.
0: I mean, it might happen. It could happen.
2: I feel bad for other speech impediment people like me to be lumped in with so serious things as heart disease and cancer. I thought you said it was charming, everybody.
3: All right. Well, she's just getting started.
0: All right. She's got a lot.
2: So she wants a super serious guy, but not some guy so serious about dying that he's just going to die.
3: Right. Yeah.
4: My most attractive trait is not my feet.
0: Not her feet.
3: Okay.
0: So that's always a good twist. Yeah, it's nice self-deprecation. My most positive trait is not this. It could be anything else, but it's not my feet.
2: Just a quick thought, going back to I don't want a man. Do you think the producers, because they give them questions and then they respond to them on the video, because otherwise people aren't going to be comfortable just staring at a camera and talking. So do you think they said, how do you feel about someone that might be sick? And she's like, no. Or they said, is there anything that would be a deal breaker for you? And she's like, yeah, people who are sick, they're gross.
0: I mean, I'm sure they led her there.
2: Yeah.
0: And then took it out of context a little, but it's still awful.
4: I'm most afraid of not having enough iron in my blood.
5: What?
0: About not having enough iron in her blood. That's her biggest worry. I mean, everyone should worry about that. You want to have the right amount of iron. You don't want to be anemic. That's a bad thing to be.
2: It's not a big concern amongst the masses in the 80s, though, to the best of my
0: recollection. Not usually. But she might, she might have real heavy flows.
5: I bruise like a summer peach.
4: The most romantic thing I've ever done.
0: It's shuck corn. It's got to be
3: go
0: like
3: ahead
0: shucking
3: and guess.
0: Corn.
3: You're not even going to be in the same universe.
0: This is the most romantic thing she's ever done.
3: Yes.
0: Okay, I stick with shucking corn.
2: I said go-kart racing.
3: Okay.
5: She took a sip out of a bottle of Coke after somebody else.
2: What a whore.
6: She deeply cleaned a bathroom.
2: Yes.
4: I got a poster framed of a hot air balloon. And I gave it to my mother.
0: And I gave it to my lover.
3: Brother.
0: Oh, brother. Well, it might be the same.
6: Brother.
0: Are you sure she said brother and not lover?
3: I'm positive she said brother. You want to hear it again?
0: Yes. Yeah.
4: Romantic thing I've ever done was I got a poster framed of a hot air balloon, and I gave it to my brother.
2: She is dumb as a bag of hammers.
0: That is brother. She said brother.
2: Oh, my God.
0: She, the most romantic thing she's ever done is get a picture of a hot air balloon frame.
2: Maitland is
0: and
2: wrecked.
0: She gave it to her brother. I still think the brother is the lover.
6: Definitely.
3: Maitland, yeah. Can you dress up as this woman for Halloween next year?
2: I'll get you a framed balloon poster.
5: I'm going to walk around with it like a purse.
0: Yeah. Can I be near you? I'll just wear a shirt that says brother. Thanks, sis. This is really romantic.
2: Hey, Steve, how'd you know we wouldn't guess that?
0: Oh my
2: the fact
0: god
2: that she had it gave it to my brother, it was already ridiculous.
3: I know I
2: framed a poster of a hot air balloon. That's the biggest waste of time I've ever heard in my whole life.
0: Oh my god, he must have spooged when you gave him that in there picture.
2: I'm gonna
0: with a cat hold onto a branch.
2: I can't wait to search out that porno later. My sister gave me a framed hot air balloon. You know what that means. Somebody wanted to walk the dog.
0: The hottest thing anyone ever did for me was give me a signed copy of a Ziggy book.
4: All of you serious fellows out there,
2: this is my sister.
4: Get married. My sister wants me to get married. My animals want me to get married.
0: Yeah, your sister wants to get married because she needs a place to stay.
6: Yeah, right? Well, she needs your brother to fill in her brother lover role.
2: Right. I bet her sister's a parasitic twin.
6: Oh.
2: Like, if she puts her arm up, you see a face talking on your armpit.
7: I want you to find a man. Why did you frame my poster?
0: It's a hunch on her back with two Google eyes stuck to it.
4: Music boxes want me to get married.
2: Wait, your music boxes. Oh my gosh, what about your spoon collection, stupid?
4: So it's time.
3: An intense stare.
6: 36, 5'4", 108
0: Okay, she's got good figure.
5: Oh, she's a seamstress.
0: Yeah, okay.
2: Oh, can't believe that.
0: Maximum distance to partner, 12 miles. We cannot go farther than 12.
2: That's very 12.
3: Wait, she said she was a receptionist at the beginning.
0: Yeah.
3: Now she's saying she's a seamstress.
2: Mm-hmm. Oh, maybe she received the threat.
0: No, never married, no children. I'm shocked by that.
2: I can't believe that. Dancing, plays, music boxes, family. Boy, what a joy all of those things are.
0: Oh, man, you're interested. Oh, man, I just met this fine, fine lady. She's serious.
2: Does she have any music boxes?
0: You know what? That's one of her interests.
3: We gotta find her.
0: You should say that.
3: We need to find this woman. See if she
2: that
3: ever found love.
2: I mean, yeah. What if she's super hot now?
0: Yeah. Like she aged amazing. She's the hottest 70-year-old ever.
2: Yeah. She grew up to be Elizabeth Hurley.
0: Yeah, it's remarkable. She's aging backward.
2: The British Arizona seamstress who gave her brother a poster.
0: Yeah, and to this day, she's still got a hot air balloon poster guy.
2: Now it's her son taking all the photos.
0: She can get all the coolest pictures.
2: That was something. Now, knockoffs might look the same at first, but they don't often hold up. That's why I used to have to go up and clean out my gutters that had cheap knockoff guards on them, because the guards would get everything stuck in them. And like Hot Wings talked about, I had trees growing in the thing, keeping things out of the gutter. Very ineffective.
0: Yeah, you're better off not having anything if you got trees growing up there. At least it's easier to pull them out.
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16: Well, mild day ahead here again. Temperatures will be certainly cooler than last week, but still warm. Mid-80s by the time we get to the afternoon. Mostly cloudy skies here, but a mix of sun at times. Winds are staying out of the northeast for now, but they will calm down overnight. So we do drop to those mid-60s one more night here. But we'll warm up fast tomorrow with mostly sunny skies back into those upper 80s by Wednesday afternoon. With that WAND weather forecast, I'm meteorologist Nick Patrick.
17: Fox News, I'm CJ Papa. The Stars and Stripes out at the World Cup, losing their round of 16 game against Belgium in Seattle. One of the few bright spots coming in the first half.
18: Tillman over the net! Malik Tillman! Lightning strikes twice!
17: The game on Fox, too many mistakes, allows Belgium to win 4-1. President Trump travels to the NATO summit in Turkey.
19: Security is the watchword of this NATO summit. NATO allies are promising to take on more of the burden of defending Europe. Secretary General Mark Rutte promises that is happening.
17: Fox's Jonathan Savage reporting from Turkey. The British military says the tanker traveling near the coast of Oman in Strait of Hormuz is struck by a projectile and caught fire. This attack taking place during the extended funeral for the former supreme leader in Tehran, killed at the start of the U.S.-Israel assault on Iran. 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
6: What in God's name would ever make you say that?
3: Those are my two least favorite.
0: Because I like them.
6: Ew, cream soda?
0: Yeah. Delicious.
6: Said no one. It tastes like marshmallows that have been dipped in Coke.
2: Some would even say it tastes like cream soda. Not everything has to be a seven-step machine.
6: But when people are like, what kind of cream? I'm talking like an old marshmallow that's been dipped in a flat Coke.
2: Not like jeans cream, but like,
1: not.
6: Ew, is there a thing called jeans cream?
2: Well, I think you know what it is.
1: Well, yeah, I've made that a time or two.
2: Yeah, it's always homemade.
6: Oh, okay.
2: And embarrassing.
6: Okay. We've all had a little bit of jeans cream. Well, even you, Howie.
2: That's I'm a, sitting in it.
1: That's an unfortunate turn. And
6: we're all creaming our jeans right now.
2: Yep. Broadcasting from the O'Reilly Auto Parts Studios, your professional parts people. I'm Freebeer, one of the hosts, and got the family a 3D printer for Christmas, as we've talked about. And now I'm being criticized for using it wrong. Here in this room, amongst friends.
1: Yeah.
2: It's very hurtful. Everything I do, under attack. Everything.
3: Why don't you tell everyone what you're, what you've printed so far?
1: Yeah.
2: Everything that the Rock's face can be put on, an octopus, a slug, an alien octopus, a rock spider, again, like Dwayne things. The Rock Johnson.
3: What were they called? The squares? The
2: Hilbert's Cube.
3: Hilbert's Cube.
2: And so yesterday I just went to Thingiverse, which has a lot of designs.
1: Mm-hmm. Yeah.
2: And I just said, and it has random. And I hit random. And then I thought, well, nobody has any requests. So I thought, what can I print that will make all the boys jealous? So I'm printing a Glock with a movable top.
3: So you're printing a ghost gun.
2: Well, it doesn't work. Don't ghost guns work?
3: What would it take to make it work?
2: I don't know. I literally don't know.
3: How do you know it doesn't work?
2: I mean,
3: it sounds like it might if it's got a movable thingy and everything.
2: But just that you can take apart.
1: So,
2: like a Glock.
3: So you're printing pieces.
1: Yeah.
3: For a gun.
1: Yeah, that reminds me of the movie In the Line of Fire with Clint Eastwood, where he was a Secret Service agent and had to stop John Malkovich from killing the president.
2: Who needed to get a gun past security,
1: yeah, because he made one out of that.
3: So you're printing a gun.
2: I'm printing a gun made of filament that is silly. And is
3: that is silly?
2: It's blue metallic.
3: What do you think ghost guns are? Yeah, they're guns made of filament.
2: But they don't actually. Well, when you say it that way,
3: do you think that if you were flying today and you put it in your luggage, and they and they called you out on it, you could say no, it's silly.
1: Okay,
3: is that
1: and so your goal?
2: No, I don't think that would work at all.
1: And so your goal is to make your young boys. Jealous to also wish that they had Glocks of their own.
2: Already do.
1: I think the most fascinating thing to me is that your brain says we must be printing something at all times. No one wants anything.
2: No one said that.
1: I have to find something. No, you said none of the guys had a request and I needed to print something, so I hit random.
2: I wanted to print something because it's fun.
4: But you said, too, they're all printing just silly little trinkets that they're never going to use.
2: Yeah, now what I have a trinket I'm not going to use, Maitland. I understand.
1: I'm going to show them what 50-year-olds do, and that's make guns.
3: This is how you get on lists, man.
1: Yeah.
4: Yeah, a little bit.
1: I printed off a throttle for my ATV. You're making Glocks.
2: Don't be surprised if the FBI comes to your door now that you're making a ghost gun. Stop it.
1: Yeah.
2: You think that's tracked?
1: Yeah, make sure it doesn't print with any serial numbers.
3: No, he'll just file them off and say, it's silly.
2: If it seems like a problem, I'll drive to Chicago and throw it out on the road. Everything's fine there. Oh. Right?
1: Yeah.
4: You should really just print those little, I've seen them, you can replicate the size of a quarter and you keep it on your keychain or Aldi. Cart.
2: You want me to print an Aldi?
3: I would like one.
1: A pseudo coin for Aldi carts.
4: Yeah.
3: No, but Genius Hero will take it one step further and print actual U.S. currency.
2: Why don't I just take my...
4: It looks like it's the shape of a bullet.
2: Why don't I just take my Glock and get all the carts that I want?
1: Yeah.
2: I believe these will be free. And I'm going to hold it sideways, too.
3: Yeah, of course.
1: Yeah, I mean,
2: just plastic ghost gun.
3: Just say, just kidding. It's silly as you're running out of the bank.
4: It's silly. I printed it.
2: Looks like you just got L-O dead. It's like LOL.
4: I think you should, when you pull it back, there should be the Rock's head pops out of it.
3: That would be silly.
2: Or all the bullets are the Rock.
4: It's a Grock. One step too far.
2: You got shot with a Rock gun.
3: A rock lock.
1: Yeah, I like a grok, I think, is the perfect name.
3: Huh. Okay.
1: Yeah, I mean, it's an interesting choice.
2: What if your kids take that to school? They're not taking it to school. They're not going to have it.
3: I'm sure many parents have said that before.
1: Yeah, that's what...
2: Don't you say what you're thinking.
1: That's what all parents say.
2: I know you were about to say.
1: Not my kid.
3: All of these stories, they always start with, well, you know, the signs were everywhere.
2: The signs were not everywhere. It's got like a Firebird on the side of it.
4: Oh, wow.
1: Like from a Trans Am?
2: I don't know what it is. Turns out it's finished,
3: man. Oh, yeah.
2: Turns out it's finished.
1: Cooler.
2: My wife just wrote and she said, I have no idea how these pieces go together. That makes two of us.
3: Mm-hmm.
2: I sent you a photo.
3: That's how they make it legal.
1: Yeah.
3: Seriously?
4: Oh, no.
3: I don't think you want to show this.
4: Pretty realistic, huh?
2: It is.
3: I like how you used like a filament that has like metallic flake
2: That's
3: in it.
2: That's what I told you.
4: It's pretty.
2: I used the one that was in it.
3: Okay. Yeah, I'm gonna.
1: That's not black or gray.
3: I'm gonna do you the favor of not showing this.
1: Okay.
3: Okay.
4: Are you proud?
2: You know,
3: he's a proud boy.
2: I mean, you guys, you know, I would need a functioning trigger housing group and a metal chamber and a barrel in order for it to actually function, right?
1: Well, that's what everybody's saying. I know.
4: I'm gonna pretend I didn't see you reading that word for word from the text machine.
2: Maitland, it's called showbiz.
4: You know what you're doing. I trust you.
2: Everybody knew I was reading that because there's no way this Quimby knows any of those things.
4: Well, you know how to print guns now, so.
3: Yeah.
4: Real criminal mastermind over here.
3: You've changed a lot in the last couple of years.
1: Yeah. You're going to walk around with it in your waistband?
2: It might be that you libtards are overreacting. I prefer the Second Amendment, and I believe if I want to print a toy gun at home, I can.
1: There's no
2: you
1: better way.
2: You snowflakes.
1: There's no better way to exercise your right than to print metallic blue guns.
2: Yeah, you know what? Wouldn't we be better off if everybody's illegal gun was printed at home? By the way,
1: honestly, this is exactly the kind of level of firearm I would prefer you own. Yes.
2: Well, I agree. That's why I did this. I didn't go to the pistol store down the street. You know I live in the gun district.
1: That's the end of it, vaguely shaped like a finger.
2: It actually
1: in a place that would surprise
2: the
1: us.
2: Diameter of the barrel is the same as my urethra. Oh. So, yeah.
3: Okay.
1: Yeah.
2: Not all so right. Much of a judgment-free zone today.
1: Technology.
3: Beer is.
2: I wasn't this mean when you said you wanted to become a metal detecting pervert, Steve. Hotwings been trolling for murder victims for 20 years. I don't judge him. Maitland, you're weird.
1: No, I've never 3D printed a weapon.
2: Steve, yesterday I 3D printed a dog bone cookie cutter.
3: Mm-hmm.
2: Is that going to be a problem, too?
3: No.
2: What if my kids take that to the veterinarian?
3: Cookie cutters, notoriously not illegal.
2: Well, I'm pretty sure Thingiverse doesn't have stuff on there that's illegal.
1: Most places on the internet.
3: That is one of the most naive things I have ever heard you say.
1: I'm sure everything on Thingiverse is on the internet.
3: I mean, it's the internet.
1: I mean, it might be perfectly legal.
3: There's rules
1: on
3: this.
1: But the idea that everything on Thingiverse would be legal... I'm going to make me some brass knuckles, butterfly knife, all the things Free Beer wanted when he was 11.
2: Text from New Hampshire: when Free Beer gets pulled over, he's going to say to the cop, I think you should know, I have a silly gun in the car and I've printed off a license.
3: Yeah. I'm goofy.
2: Well, Steve, I guess you're not going to get that bazooka arm I was going to surprise you with a print of.
1: Oh, so. Damn it, Steve.
2: Hope you didn't chop yourself off at the elbow already.
1: You were right there. You had it made, Steve, and then you opened your big mouth.
3: Sorry.
2: Now, knockoffs might look the same at first, but they don't often hold up. That's why I used to have to go up and clean out my gutters that had cheap knockoff guards on them, because the guards would get everything stuck in them, And like Hot Wings talked about, I had trees growing in the thing, keeping things out of the gutter. Very ineffective.
1: Yeah, you're better off not having anything if you've got trees growing up there. 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
7: From the 106.7, The Fox Weather Center, today will be partly sunny with a high near 86. Northeast wind at 5 to 8 miles per hour. Tonight, mostly cloudy, then clearing. Low around 66. Wednesday, mostly sunny with a high near 87. For the latest news, weather, and community info, visit DecaturRadio.com.
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0: ocean and hearing puck, puck, puck, puck all day long, I can see where it'd get annoying. But can't they build a wall for that or something?
1: Yeah.
0: Like, just enclose it a little bit more to hold the sound in? I don't... It can't be... There must be a solution.
2: I like the sound.
3: Also, there was a tennis court there already.
2: Yeah.
3: That makes noise.
2: Yeah.
3: So does basketball if you dribble. So do kids playing at a pool or a park. Yeah. Everything's noisy that's fun.
0: Yeah, but, you know, lame poor people can play pickleball.
2: Pickleball.
0: You got to keep it hoity like the tennis, you know?
2: Yeah. Pickleball is so expensive. It's so expensive.
3: It is shocking.
2: Those stupid effing rackets. I swear to God, my brother came to town one time and was like, let's play pickleball. And I said, okay, Kyle. And
3: Kyle,
2: I bought $100 racket.
3: Oh, you
2: and
3: did?
2: And that was cheap. And I played one time. And because I was with somebody at the time, I bought two rackets so they could play too. I'm so pissed. And then when he left, he took that freaking racket with him.
1: Is there no one you won't buy sports equipment for that you then never use?
2: I'm so stupid. It is such an expensive sport. But yeah, I feel like you were saying, Maitland, I like the sound of people enjoying a park.
4: Mm-hmm.
2: That's what you pay for when you live across the street from a park. That'd be like if I bitched about the little kids swimming in the pool during the summer.
3: If you did that, I would turn your mic off every time.
2: Yeah.
3: I'd be like, shut up, yeah. God.
5: But players say a few neighbors should not be allowed to shut down a sport that is important to so many.
6: It's asinine that this is happening. It's embarrassing.
7: You guys are a national embarrassment.
5: Those who love the sport say it's...
0: Oh, man, that wouldn't feel good if some man called me a national embarrassment because I didn't want people to play pickleball.
3: His suit coat bad. And baseball cap yelling at you.
0: I'd feel bad about myself.
5: The sport say it's good exercise. Tons of
1: that through the leg shot was so unnecessary by that idiot.
0: But that's an exercise.
3: He's like, I saw the cameras there.
1: Yeah.
0: That guy is nursing his groin this week for sure.
3: It didn't look like his body wanted to do that.
0: No.
5: Or say it's good exercise. Tons of fun and a great way to meet new people.
8: It's a great way to socialize, a great way to exercise.
1: Easy spark
8: and
1: plug.
8: It appears to be that the people who have got this banners. Five people who live around the park, but there's been no attempt to really look at what the community wants.
5: Council members said they understood arguments on both sides, but ultimately they chose to move forward with the ban. The ban won't take effect for another 30 days, but nothing changes for players. Pickleball is already off limits at Forest Hill Park, and tonight's vote will keep it that way.
1: Damn, they wasted no time getting those signs printed.
3: Dang.
1: It said, like, township ordinance or whatever.
0: Yeah.
3: Those busybodies probably already had them printed.
0: Mm.
9: The mayor told me tonight, despite the vote on the ban, the council still hopes they could work with both sides to try to find a middle ground. Live in Carmel by the Sea, I'm Michael Rosales, KSBW, Action News 8.
0: I'm shocked.
3: Nerf pickleball.
0: Yeah, I'm shocked that they're so against this. What with their city hall having a sign so whimsical? Did you see that?
1: No.
0: It's a very whimsical font. It's like they would have enjoyed such a thing.
3: No way.
1: Oh, yeah, boy, that does.
0: Yeah.
1: Looks nice. Looks like a nice place to live.
0: That's like a fairy tale font.
3: It is a fairy tale font. So a New Zealand, former Miss New Zealand, is a reporter there.
0: I bet she's ugly.
3: Nope. You got that one wrong, Alan.
0: I did?
3: Yeah.
0: Miss New Zealand? Huh.
3: She was doing her stand-up, as they call it, when they're outside, doing the live portion where they... then send it to themselves doing the recorded portion. She was recording that part, sort of the walk and talk. But okay. You're going to hear a kapoof like this.
0: Okay.
3: It's because a giant bird flies into her face. I need you to know what the sound is so you understand what's happening.
0: Okay.
10: Wardrobe is going to be short-lived. Do again?
11: Yeah. See if you get a hole.
10: Yeah.
3: Oh, my gosh.
2: Thing came in for a hug.
0: Seagull, or whatever the New Zealand equivalent of a gull is, just came in at 1,000 miles an hour and walloped her in the chin and neck.
3: It's reminiscent of like funniest home videos when a dog gets the zoomies and goes running towards a kid and they both implode into it's that.
1: All you see is limbs.
3: Yeah.
10: Yeah.
3: Oh,
2: my God. It was so windy. I mean, in defense of the bird, I bet it was hard to fly against.
0: Oh, my gosh.
10: Yeah. Oh, my God.
12: It just went straight into you.
10: My eye.
12: Into your eye?
10: Yeah.
12: Oh, you're bleeding.
10: Am I?
12: Yeah.
10: Oh.
3: Oh, my gosh. That got good.
0: She's her eye is swollen.
3: Looks like she got in a fight.
4: Skin, yeah.
3: She handled that pretty chill.
11: Yep, she did.
2: Yeah.
3: Considering it broke the sound barrier right before it smashed her face.
4: Yeah.
3: And that's, I mean, that probably hurt quite a bit.
4: I'm sure it did.
1: What a big bird, too.
4: Yeah. Oh, my God.
3: How about this? The National Dog Show is going on. And there was a sheepdog being shown on the camera. And the announcer made a crack. And since people that watch dog shows have never heard a joke before, everybody's losing their mind that this is the funniest thing they've ever heard.
4: Okay.
3: It is funny.
13: The old English sheepdog?
14: 80 pounds of hair and 2 pounds of actual dog hair. As I have said before, if the judge picks through all of that hair and finds only one eye, he's got the wrong end of the dog.
4: Oh.
3: Anybody recognize that voice?
4: No.
1: It did sound familiar.
3: Play it again, please. Okay. It's a famous person.
14: 80 pounds of hair and 2 pounds of actual dog hair. As I have said before, if the judge picks through all of that hair and finds only one eye, he's got the wrong end of the dog.
4: No, I don't know who that is.
11: I don't either.
3: It's from a sitcom from the 90s.
4: Oh, is that Jay Peterman?
3: Yes, John O'Hurley, who played Jay Peterman on Seinfeld, is now the announcer for the National Dog Show.
4: He's probably done it for years. I don't know.
3: I think he has.
4: It fits him totally. I mean, he's got the right demeanor and voice for it.
3: He always feels like he's doing a character, even when he's just being normal.
4: Yeah,
1: I bet that's a good gig to get.
3: I would think so.
4: Probably.
3: Back in a minute. 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
6: Well, a mild day ahead here again. Temperatures will be certainly cooler than last week, but still warm. Mid-80s by the time we get to the afternoon. Mostly cloudy skies here, but a mix of sun at times. Winds are staying out of the northeast for now, but they will calm down overnight. So we do drop to those mid-60s one more night here. But we'll warm up fast tomorrow with mostly sunny skies back into those upper 80s by Wednesday afternoon. With that WAND weather forecast, I'm meteorologist Nick Patrick.
7: News. I'm Gianna Gelosi. President Trump arriving in Turkey for the NATO summit, where he's expected to restore Turkey's access to F-35 fighter jets.
11: Israeli Prime Minister Benjamin Netanyahu has voiced strong opposition to allowing Turkey back into the F-35 program. Israel is currently the only country in the Middle East that operates F-35s.
7: Fox's Lucas Tomlinson. A growing list of Democrats now calling on Maine Senate candidate Graham Platner to drop out of the race after a woman spoke out accusing him of rape.
23: She says he entered her Maine home uninvited late one night while intoxicated and forced himself on her. A number of Democratic lawmakers and groups, including some who originally supported Platner, are now calling on him to drop out of the race. And this includes Senators Chuck Schumer and Kirsten Gillibrand, the Senate Majority PAC, and Governors Tim Walz and J.B. Pritzker.
7: Fox's Douglas Zader. Platner denies the allegations. 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
4: 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The rest of it, let be. It dries your skin out. Unnecessary. My legs don't smell.
31: You don't use lotion is a whole other conversation.
4: My legs aren't dry.
31: I'm not.
4: Well, sometimes they are. But, you know, whatever.
31: But it's water for your skin.
4: Water is water for my skin. That's what water is. That's why it's called water.
31: I know what water is. And I know why we drink water.
4: Lotion for my skin.
31: Your skin wants to drink lotion.
3: Do you refer to drinking water as lotion for your tummy?
31: Yeah, I will start doing that. Oh, that's great.
1: That sounds like something
4: I bet you have a lot of
31: moisturizing lotion. My inside.
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4: Right now, the topic that Maitland has been clamoring for us to talk about. We're like, whoa, settle down. Yeah, we want to do it right away. She wants to talk about how important flossing with her own hair is.
3: Okay. Right, mate?
4: All right.
3: Let me ask you this, sincerely, because you are not into this. Why does that bother you so much?
0: I don't know.
3: Because it's your hair, right?
0: Mm-hmm.
3: Is your hair gross? Because I know you. Your hair's clean.
0: Yeah, I just washed it.
3: But just the idea of it while we're talking it, you seem like you're about to puke in your mouth.
0: Mm-hmm. I am. I think it's because I have such an issue with hair, and my sister hates that I tell this story, but it's because there's one time when we were kids, she was eating a chocolate Pop-Tart, and she felt a hair in her mouth and pulled it out, and she just opened her mouth with, like, chewed Pop-Tart in there and pulled the hair out. And,
3: like, oh. It came from the factory that way?
0: I don't know.
4: Oh.
3: You are on the verge.
0: I am. Like, telling that story is, yeah. No, I mean, she has. We
3: like,
0: both
3: were
0: do
3: there
0: that.
3: Pop-Tart lice on it?
0: No, we just have thick hair, so I think it was her own hair, but.
3: Like, I don't know.
4: You're talking so funny.
0: Like, I'm trying not to yet.
3: I want to keep you talking about it because I'm enjoying the tone.
4: Yeah, it's like really something. It's
3: like
4: really...
3: you're on a tightrope right now.
31: Have you ever eaten anything, Maitland, and had to pull a hair out like that?
0: Yeah.
31: What were you eating?
0: Chili.
3: She said that with the same energy as she told us about feet pics.
4: Yeah. I've had to do that. I did that years ago with a pizza, and I was eating a slice.
3: I remember
4: I pulled a slice away, and I pulled this long
3: from hair. Under the cheese.
4: From under the cheese.
3: You could see the cheese moving from where the hair had congealed during cooking.
4: Ask me if I kept eating it.
31: You did, didn't you?
4: Yeah, you better believe
3: he
4: I
3: ate
4: did.
3: Ate that whole hair.
4: Yeah, I'm like, yeah. Yeah, I threw the pizza away, but I ate the hair.
31: Honestly, it's kind of like, okay, I don't want hair in my food.
4: I'm like, well, it's cooked.
31: But once it's in there and you realize it and you pull it out, it's almost like, I don't know. It's kind of like that sensation is like, okay, I got it. Especially if it all comes out in one piece.
4: Yeah.
31: Versus breaking.
3: Yeah.
31: Maitland's crying.
0: Yeah.
4: Well, my thought in that case, I'm like, well, I've never had a hair on here before. So the chance that I have two is slim. And also, if there was anything on it, I mean, they cooked at it like 450 degrees or so. There's nothing living on it.
0: Yeah, but I don't know. It's kind of like once it's off of your head, off of somebody's head, it's just immediately gross.
3: Okay, so flossing while your hair is still on your head would be fine.
0: No.
3: Based on that logic.
0: No, that's the texture thing too, but.
4: Could you do it right now?
0: With no. Your own
3: could hair? You take no. one probably two hairs.
0: No.
3: Just pull it tight and just do the space between your two lower middle teeth.
0: I will not.
4: Upper teeth.
0: No.
3: Will you give me?
0: Guys,
4: that would be the.
0: Please don't make me do this.
31: Maylin, I have a hairbrush here.
3: Oh, there's a good one hanging off it right now.
31: Does it bother you if I start taking the hair off the brush? Is it one of those things for you too?
0: I just recently in the past few years been able to do that by myself with my own hairbrushes. My friends used to have to do that for me.
4: Oh, man, yours really comes out in a nice, tidy wad. It looks like a merkin.
31: Yeah, I know how to pull it.
3: looks like a merkin.
31: What's a merkin?
4: Oh, that's a pubic wig.
0: That is
4: for bald people
3: down
4: there.
3: Give that to Maitland for some of her costume parties.
4: Yeah.
31: You want to smell it, Maitland?
4: Yeah.
0: I don't mind smelling. Okay.
31: No,
4: Do you want to smell her brush muff?
3: Do you think it's bad if I floss my teeth with some of Kelly's hair?
0: Yeah.
3: Will you watch me do it?
0: I'll watch, but that's
3: he goes, Kelly, send me over a good one.
4: Oh, gross.
2: Oh, yeah. That's a nice one.
4: Yeah.
2: Do you want another one or maybe double it up?
4: Yeah. Do you want to like make cinnamon. A, did you want to make a rope out of it?
3: I don't want a pube.
31: It was long when I handed it to Steve.
3: Okay. As soon as Steve touches a lady's hair, it turns into short and curly. Oh, God, your hair is brittle. You should do something about that.
31: Here's another piece if you need it.
3: But I do need a couple because that tore as soon as I...
31: Yeah, that's my biggest thing is can you actually do it with hair?
2: Maybe if you kind of twist them, you know, so it's like, it's almost like a rope.
4: I think if Steve and I had longer hair, uh-huh. you'd be able to do it with ours. We have that thick-ass, wiry hair.
0: Yeah, you can do it. Mine's kind of coarse if anybody wants to try it with mine.
3: It's working. Look. Go eye. Clack.
31: This uh-oh. Is really, really good to know.
3: I got a couple of them in there now.
4: Oh, yeah. You're going to say that on your tonsil later. It's just like, tickling in there.
3: I hope Kayla's listening so she understands why I have a strange lady's hair in my mouth.
4: Yeah, sure.
3: Scientists suspect that the solution to your damaged teeth has been on your head all along, according to this article.
4: Okay.
3: PhDs and scientists at King's College in London believe that hair is the best tool, not a tool, the best.
4: The best tool. Better than man-made floss?
3: Transformative alternative to traditional dental treatments.
4: Okay.
3: They say that your hair will help your teeth grow stronger.
1: How?
3: Because of the stuff that the oils that are in your hair naturally also aid your teeth.
4: Oh, so it not only cleans but lubricates?
3: When it comes in contact
4: like
3: with the minerals.
4: WD-40.
3: Yes, which are naturally present in our saliva, it forms a dense mineral layer which mimics the structure and function of natural enamel.
31: Okay. Oh.
3: So I have Kelly's hair enamel on those two teeth now, me.
1: Mm-hmm. Look at that.
31: That's so wonderful for you.
3: Now that I've done it, do you want to try it? You saw how smooth it went for me. I didn't gag. I didn't throw up.
31: Mm-mm. I will let you have that experience because I know that it's good for you.
3: Tommy, I see you shaking your head vigorously in the back. I couldn't tell if it was no or yes, so I'll assume yes. Why don't you come get a stack of hair?
5: A stack?
4: A hair stack?
31: I did throw the hair in the trash just now, so you'll have to take one of Maitland's.
5: No, I'll have your trash hair.
31: Okay, it's
3: you will?
31: Trash. Why is he so eager?
4: Yeah, you seem even more excited about it now.
3: It's like
4: now that it's seasoned.
3: Dear Diary.
31: Maitland's would probably be better because your hair is thicker.
3: Can he just use the hair while it's attached to your head?
4: Yeah, could he? That'd be okay.
3: Do you feel like you're under attack?
31: A little bit.
3: A little bit.
4: Yeah.
8: Like you know how I feel whenever we talk about eyes and wrists.
3: Tommy's standing next to
31: Tommy. Wait,
3: he just, you gotta look.
4: Oh, he just licked the merkin.
3: Tommy licked Kelly's hair wad.
4: Oh, my gosh.
3: Okay, Steve's going to pull that video and show Maitland the video of her avoiding Tommy licking the hair.
31: He's right behind me, isn't he?
3: He was.
4: I mean.
31: How much hair do you have in your mouth, Tommy?
4: I mean, I have. At this point in my life,
31: it's not still in your mouth.
4: Oh yeah, I'm sure he's got a little bit.
31: Oh,
4: yeah. A little bit. At this point in my life, I've cleaned plenty of shower drains as a homeowner.
8: And that
4: was actually a little bit more gross than I would have expected. Just seeing him lick the trash muff.
3: Oh my gosh,
31: That was so gross, Tommy. I don't know why he did that.
4: I know exactly why he did that.
31: Yeah.
5: What's that? Go ahead.
4: Because of reaction.
5: Yeah, exactly.
31: Mm-hmm. That one got me.
4: Yeah.
31: I don't like that.
4: Yeah.
31: That's the way it stuck to your tongue, like what
4: middle and younger brothers do stuff like that.
3: Yes.
4: Like or grew up doing stuff like that. I don't want to do it now, but I would have done that to gross out my sister any day of the week.
5: That was exactly it.
3: So the keratin forms a dense mineral layer that protects the tooth and seals off exposed nerve channels that cause sensitivity. So there really is scientific benefit.
4: Okay.
3: Kelly, are you yawning because you're tired or because this is grossing you out?
31: Well, grossed out. Okay. I can't unsee.
3: I know that's a trigger for you.
31: Hair.
3: Mm-hmm. Even though it was yours.
31: Yeah, just the form that it was in. And then once Howings called it a pube pad, I was like, blah.
3: You know those hobo pie makers?
31: Yeah.
3: Now, before either Kelly or Maitland were here, Steve, I don't even think you were here yet. Joe, as a stunt one time, made a hobo pie sandwich using, it was like a grilled cheese, but the extra ingredient was hair.
4: Yeah, I brought in my panini maker, I think, for that, didn't I?
3: Yes.
4: Yeah.
31: And he ate it?
3: He ate it.
31: The whole thing?
4: Yeah, it was.
3: I think he made a good effort at the whole thing, and we finally said, you're good. Because I think that was the time he made that gag that sounded mechanical.
4: Well, it was that one or when he did mouth dog bowl.
3: I think it was the hair.
4: He made a good one on that one, too. But, yeah, the hair pie one was pretty rough.
3: We should watch it on 17 today. I think you'd get a real charge out of
4: hair sandwich.
3: Actually, the video's so old, it looks like the Zapruder film at this point.
4: It does. So. It does.
3: We don't know if the video caught the moment that Tommy came in and took all of the hair that was on Kelly's brush and licked it while standing next to Maitland, and Maitland wouldn't look. We don't know if the camera caught it, but we better check it just to be safe. Tommy is standing next to
31: Tommy.
3: Wait, you gotta look.
4: Oh, he just licked the merkin.
3: Tommy licked Kelly's hair wad. You see it that time?
31: I did.
4: It had the same vague size and shape as a McDonald's hash brown.
31: It really did.
4: Except that it was made of hair. Dark hair. Brown
3: Tommy
4: hair.
3: Tommy licked Kelly's hair brown. That sounds offensive for everyone. Kelly, I'm sorry that happened. I'll be happy to go to the meeting with everyone for that.
31: That still image is just so...
8: The look on Maitland's face.
31: Yeah, will you send me that video so I can post it on social media,
4: please?
31: You
4: need to be able to like zoom in on that right side.
9: Yeah. Malin is struggling.
31: Mm-hmm. Yeah.
9: God, it I'll does look like a hash brown.
2: Send it.
9: The exact shape. I mean, it's the shape of your brush as well. You know, oval.
4: Yeah.
9: It's not like a new shape.
4: Hash brown shape.
9: I don't know why I'm so surprised.
31: But the way it's in his hand, he's holding it like it's a hash brown. It's
9: It is.
31: Very like, visual.
4: So delicious.
9: Now, knockoffs might look the same at first, but they don't often hold up. 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
13: From the 106.7, The Fox Weather Center. Partly sunny today with a high of 85. Tonight, mostly clear and cooler, dropping to around 65. Wednesday brings mostly sunny skies and a high near 86. Wednesday night, mostly clear with a low near 68. For the latest news, weather and community info, visit DecaturRadio.com.
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8: From the 106.7 The Fox Weather Center, today will be mostly sunny with a high near 85. Winds from the north-northeast at 5 to 7 miles per hour. Tonight will be mostly clear with a low around 65. Wednesday will also be mostly sunny with a high near 86, followed by a mostly clear night with a low around 68. For the latest news, weather, and community info, visit DecaturRadio.com.
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10: The Decatur Police Department is requesting the public's assistance in solving this week's Crime of the Week. Detectives are currently investigating a burglary that occurred during the early morning hours of June 29, 2026, at the CVS located at 570 North Fairview Avenue. Responding officers discovered two shattered glass door panes. Investigators believe a brick was used to break the glass, allowing the suspect to gain entry into the business. Surveillance footage captured an individual of unknown race wearing a black hooded sweatshirt, black face mask, black shoes, and white gloves while carrying a black pillowcase or bag. After entering the business, the suspect walked to the cash register before leaving a short time later. The suspect was last seen walking southbound along the west side of the business. Photos of the suspect can be viewed on the Crime Stoppers website. 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

0: I had teachers like that in high school. I do not miss high school one iota. Kara here, Brian Adams next.
1: Hi, I'm Jerry Hinkle. Here's your local tidbit. Have you explored the Governor Richard J. Oglesby Mansion? The 1870s Italianate-style mansion was home of an important local figure, Richard J. Oglesby. Become acquainted with this three-time Illinois governor, U.S. senator, and Civil War general while glimpsing the lifestyles of wealthy late 19th century Americans. 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And that's your local tidbit from Cromwell Media.
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3: Well, mild day ahead here again. Temperatures will be certainly cooler than last week, but still warm. Mid-80s by the time we get to the afternoon. Mostly cloudy skies here, but a mix of sun at times. Winds are staying out of the northeast for now, but they will calm down overnight. So we do drop to those mid-60s one more night here. But we'll warm up fast tomorrow with mostly sunny skies, back into those upper 80s by Wednesday afternoon. With that WAND weather forecast, I'm meteorologist Nick Patrick.
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0: Cheap Trick there. I'm Kara, and actually, if you're a Cheap Trick fan, even if you're just interested in that band the least, their Facebook page is fantastic because they always do This Day in Cheap Trick History every day. So find out what happened 1 year on July 7th in their long, long history on the Cheap Trick Facebook page. The one with the check mark.
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7: Fox News, I'm Therese Crowley. President Trump in talks with Turkish President Erdogan, who's hosting the NATO summit, on the balance of power in the Middle East, NATO and Russia's Ukraine war. Ukraine tipping the balance there with drone strikes, hitting Russian oil plants 200 times, knocking out 40% of Russia's refining, says President Zelensky.
8: Ukrainian drones broke through Russia's defenses and struck a Russian oil refinery in Siberia. And this is not an exception. It's the new reality.
7: President Trump says both sides want to end it. Maine Senate Democrat candidate Graham Plattner being urged to drop out 1 week to the deadline after new credible allegations from a former girlfriend that he raped her. Democrat Ro Khanna pulling his endorsement. Senators Gillibrand and Chuck Schumer pulling his campaign cash. 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

0: Rush right there. I'm Kara. I've been pumping up seeing Rush all year since they announced the show. I've been waiting. My ticket is for, actually I have two tickets now for two Chicago shows. Now, like everybody else, I'm so concerned about Geddy Lee. He has laryngitis. He had to cancel a bunch of shows, and I've had laryngitis before as someone who needs my voice for my job. The only way to fix laryngitis is to give it time. You can do the old, gargle with salt water, all that stuff. They can give you shots too, but that's super dangerous for a lead singer because then you're singing when you shouldn't be, because when you have laryngitis, your body's just saying, hey, give your voice a rest. So that's what he's doing. And the fact that the drummer, Annika, has been spotted in Germany, so clearly she's like, well, we're going to be free for a while. I might as well go visit some friends. I'm concerned because the Chicago shows are 2 weeks away. Let's all pray together that Geddy's voice gets better. Come on, Geddy.
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2: From the 106.7 The Fox Weather Center, today will be mostly sunny with a high near 85. Winds from the north-northeast at 5 to 7 miles per hour. Tonight, mostly clear with a low around 65. Wednesday will also be mostly sunny with a high near 86. 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

0: Boston there. I'm Kara. I was just watching some feature on a TV show earlier this morning, you know, insomnia, like usual. They were talking about the ick you get on first dates, you know, all the things people can do or say that are wrong on first dates. And I'm like, I need to write a book, man. I've experienced all those and more.
1: Hi, I'm Jerry Hinkle, and here's your local tidbit. Founded in 1829 along the Sangamon River, Decatur, Illinois is known as the Soy City and a major industrial hub with deep ties to Abraham Lincoln, who made his first Illinois home here. It is famous as the birthplace of the NFL's Chicago Bears, the first home of the Grand Army of the Republic, and a central location for agricultural processing. The city is named after Stephen Decatur, a famous naval hero from the War of 1812. And that's your local tidbit from Cromwell Media.
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8: Well, mild day ahead here again. Temperatures will be certainly cooler than last week, but still warm. Mid-80s by the time we get to the afternoon. Mostly cloudy skies here, but a mix of sun at times. Winds are staying out of the northeast for now, but they will calm down overnight. So we do drop to those mid-80s.

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8: From the 106.7 The Fox Weather Center, a stretch of sunny weather continues. Today will be mostly sunny with a high near 85, winds from the north-northeast at 7 miles per hour. Tonight, mostly clear with a low around 65. Wednesday will be similar with a high near 86. Overnight lows will be around 68. 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

0: Well, they may have lost last night, but boy, what a wonderful run for the USA men's soccer. Let's go FIFA. It was fun watching last night. Wish it would have ended better.
1: Traffic alert. Construction is along West Grand Avenue from North Monroe Street to US 51 South and will affect the eastbound lane. Metro FiberNet's work begins Monday, July 6th at 7 a.m. and continue through Thursday, July 9th at 4 p.m., weather permitting. Flaggers will be on site. Please use caution when driving.
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3: Now, temperatures have been steadily warming up. We're in those mid-80s again for today. About the same as yesterday, pretty close to average temperatures for this time of year. A little bit less cloud cover is really the only difference. We'll be in those mid-60s tonight. Winds going from the northeast to pretty much calm overnight, so don't expect a lot of much of a breeze out there. By the time we get to Wednesday afternoon, we're in those upper 80s with mostly sunny skies, feeling like summer. With that WAND weather forecast, I'm meteorologist Nick Patrick.
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0: A few months ago, I saw a preview for a biography about Ann Wilson, with Ann Wilson. I mean, I wasn't sitting with her. I was watching her watch it, but it was pretty cool. I got to figure out where that's on. Is it Netflix?
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3: 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Dunn Company will be paving the roadway on South Franklin Street from East Grove Road to South Shores Drive. This work will cause one lane to be closed going each direction. Road construction is ongoing until July 18th. Motorists should slow down and use extreme caution through the work zone.
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6: From the 106.7 The Fox Weather Center. Today will be mostly sunny with a high near 85. Winds from the northeast at 7 miles per hour. Tonight, mostly clear with a low around 65. Wednesday, mostly sunny with a high near 86 and light winds. For the latest news, weather, and community info, visit DecaturRadio.com.
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0: There's the Cars. Always has been and will be one of my favorite bands. I'm Kara. In fact, lately I've been following Elliot Easton on Facebook. He's an interesting dude. I never really knew too much about him. Yesterday would have been his dad's 100th birthday. So happy heavenly birthday to Mr. Easton.
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6: Now, temperatures have been steadily warming up. We're in those mid-80s again for today. About the same as yesterday, pretty close to average temperatures for this time of year. A little bit less cloud cover is really the only difference. We'll be in those mid-60s tonight. Winds going from the northeast to pretty much calm overnight, so don't expect a lot of much of a breeze out there. By the time we get to Wednesday afternoon, we're in those upper 80s with mostly sunny skies, feeling like summer. With that WAND weather forecast, I'm meteorologist Nick Patrick.
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0: is Tesla. Kara here. I just saw a preview for Tilly Norwood, which is an AI actress in a movie about AI acting. And I think I puked a little bit in my mouth.
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9: News. I'm Gianna Gelosi. Prosecutors in Utah present more evidence against Tyler Robinson, the man accused of killing Charlie Kirk.
10: The prosecution intends to call 6 witnesses. So far, 2 have taken the stand. The first was Officer Chris Bagley, who was on the campus of Utah Valley University the day Charlie Kirk was killed. He testified he heard the gunshot, saw Charlie fall toward the white tent. Shortly after the officer testified, he discovered Tyler Robinson's sniper's perch on a roof.
9: Fox's Matt Finn, the president in Turkey for the NATO summit, where he announced he's going to lift sanctions on Turkey that were imposed for buying Russian-made missile defense systems and consider restoring rights to buy F-35 fighter jets.
11: We have a better relationship with Turkey, and Turkey's been in many ways much more loyal than other countries that we think would be loyal.
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0: Boy, someone found a $20 bill and they knew it was mine and gave it back to me. This is Kara. And I had already woken up that day and discovered that 20 somewhere else. So I felt like I won 20 bucks and then it dropped off out of my fanny pack because that's how cool I am. So I feel like I found $20 twice or won it twice, even though, you know, I didn't.
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7: From the 106.7 The Fox Weather Center, tonight will be mostly clear with a low around 66. Light northeast wind becomes calm. Wednesday brings mostly sunshine and a high near 86. Winds will be light and variable. Wednesday night stays mostly clear with a low near 68. Thursday will be mostly sunny, reaching a high of 89 with a southwest breeze. For the latest news, weather, and community info, visit DecaturRadio.com.
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9: The Decatur Police Department is requesting the public's assistance in solving this week's Crime of the Week. Detectives are currently investigating a burglary that occurred during the early morning hours of June 29th, 2026, at the CVS located at 570 North Fairview Avenue. Responding officers discovered two shattered glass door panes. Investigators believe a brick was used to break the glass, allowing the suspect to gain entry into the business. Surveillance footage captured an individual of unknown race wearing a black hooded sweatshirt, black face mask, black shoes, and white gloves while carrying a black pillowcase or bag. After entering the business, the suspect walked to the cash register before leaving a short time later. The suspect was last seen walking southbound along the west side of the business. Photos of the suspect can be viewed on the Crime Stoppers website. 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When contacted,
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0: Hearing Jimmy on the radio, of course, because today is National Day of Rock and Roll. Isn't that every day? I mean, it is in my life.
1: Hi, I'm Jerry Hinkle, and here's your local tidbit. Did you know that the Transfer House in downtown Decatur's Central Park was built in 1896? The building originally served as a transfer point for Decatur's electric streetcar system. Originally located on Lincoln Square, the intersection of North and South Main and East and West Main Streets, and after the streetcar ceased operations in the 1950s, the Transfer House was reduced to a bus terminal. It was moved in 1962 to its current location, and it's listed on the National Register of Historic Places. And that's your local tidbit.
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8: Now, temperatures have been steadily warming up. We're in those mid-80s again for today. About the same as yesterday, pretty close to average temperatures for this time of year. A little bit less cloud cover is really the only difference. We'll be in those mid-60s tonight. Winds going from the northeast to pretty much calm overnight, so don't expect a lot of much of a breeze out there. By the time we get to Wednesday afternoon, we're in those upper 80s with mostly sunny skies, feeling like summer. With that WAND weather forecast, I'm meteorologist Nick Patrick.
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0: Frampton captured live, also Aerosmith in that set. Green Day, Queensryche, and a big set on the way next.
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11: News. I'm Therese Crowley. The hypervigilant defense team for Tyler Robinson losing a big ruling. The jury gets to see him walking around the sniper shooting scene where Charlie Kirk was assassinated.
12: Having taken in consideration all factors, the court rules that Exhibit 12.4 is admitted into evidence and shall be played in the courtroom and may be broadcast by the media.
11: Utah Judge Tony Graff, Maine Democrat Senate candidate Graham Plattner losing big Democrat backers, and now Senator Bernie Sanders and socialist mayors are on Mamdani after a credible allegation of rape by a former girlfriend. Plattner would have to drop out by next Monday for Maine Democrats to replace him on the ballot. And the star of Norman Lear's 70s TV comedy, Mary Hartman, Louise Lasser, has died. She was 87. 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

0: Last night in Seattle, Team USA falls just a little too short to Belgium, losing 4-1. That is it. They are done. Belgium advances. Good afternoon. You're listening to The Greg Stone Show. We'll look at rock and roll history in just a few moments. Right here.
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7: From the 106.7 The Fox Weather Center, tonight will be mostly clear with a low near 66. Winds from the northeast at 5 miles per hour become calm. Wednesday is mostly sunny with a high near 86 and light winds. Wednesday night is partly cloudy and around 68. Thursday brings a 30% chance of showers and thunderstorms after 1 p.m. with a high near 89 and southwest winds 5 to 8 miles per hour. For the latest news, weather and community info, visit DecaturRadio.com.
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0: Pink Floyd makes the Rock and Roll Almanac today, the 7th of July. Taking a quick look at rock and roll history, in 80, Zeppelin played their last ever concert, took place in West Berlin at the conclusion of the European tour, ended with a 17-minute version of Whole Lotta Love. And in 86, David Lee Roth released his first solo album, Eat 'Em and Smile. And it was on this day in 2000 that James Hetfield from Metallica aggravated a chronic back injury, causing him to sit out for 3 shows, but the band still played. Jason Newsted handled some of the duties, but vocals were also shared with Kid Rock, Korn's Jonathan Davis, and System of a Down Serge Tankian and Darren Malakian. And in 2006, Pink Floyd co-founder Roger Sid Barrett died in Cambridge at the age of 60 from complications of diabetes. And in 2007, the Live Earth concerts took place around the world to raise awareness about environmental issues. Jersey, Rio, London, Hamburg, Tokyo, Sydney, Shanghai, The Police, Genesis, Roger Waters, Bon Jovi, Foo Fighters, Spinal Tap, The Chili Peppers, Smashing Pumpkins, Metallica, and The Beastie Boys, plus a ton of others, all participated. Got birthdays for you. Ringo Starr, born on this day in 1940. Happy 86th. To the Beatles drummer, it's Greg Stone, and that's a quick look at it. If it's your birthday, that's who you shared with. Your Rock and Roll Almanac for the 7th of July.
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10: Now, temperatures have been steadily warming up. We're in those mid-80s again for today. About the same as yesterday, pretty close to average temperatures for this time of year. A little bit less cloud cover is really the only difference. We'll be in those mid-60s tonight. Winds going from the northeast to pretty much calm overnight, so don't expect a lot of much of a breeze out there. By the time we get to Wednesday afternoon, we're in those upper 80s with mostly sunny skies, feeling like summer. With that WAND weather forecast, I'm meteorologist Nick Patrick.
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4: 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It is National Day of Rock and Roll. 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Thanks for having us on. 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
14: John Saucier, President Trump, hanging out with the Turkish president ahead of the NATO summit there this week. The president again expressing disappointment with other NATO countries as they have not supported a U.S. conflict with Iran. He emphasizes he probably wouldn't have even attended the summit if it wasn't in Turkey.
15: We did something in Iran. We don't need anybody's help. I didn't even want their help. But before I asked, they said they wouldn't be there. And we've invested trillions of dollars in NATO.
14: Several European countries, including the UK, argue NATO is a defensive alliance. A high-rise building under renovation in Manhattan is in danger of collapsing after inspectors discovered a couple of its columns had buckled. Multiple floors were sagging. New York Mayor Zoran Mamdani says this building is slowly shifting.
16: Every few minutes, we are looking at a new assessment of the structure and of the possibilities and the options that we have in front of us.
14: People in the area have been evacuated. 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

0: We'll go back to 1982 this afternoon for this Daily Haircut track, a song that got a resurgence when it appeared on Grand Theft Auto's Vice City Stories. We'll play that for you here in just a few moments. The Daily Haircut, always taking suggestions as well. Hit me up through my Stony Boy Radio Facebook page.
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2: From the 106.7 The Fox Weather Center, tonight will be mostly clear with a low near 66. Wednesday brings mostly sunny skies and a high close to 86. Wednesday night turns partly cloudy with a low around 68. Thursday has a 30% chance of showers and thunderstorms after midday with a high near 89. For the latest news, weather, and community info, visit DecaturRadio.com.
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0: The live version of Long Stick Goes Boom from Crocus, that is off of Live at the House of Rust back in 2003. Crocus on the Daily Haircut, like I said earlier, got a suggestion. Love to hear from you. Reach out, send me a DM through my Stony Boy Radio Facebook page. We'll come back to the rock here in just a few moments. ZZ Top, some Whitesnake, and the Word of the Day all coming up.
1: Hi, I'm Jerry Hinkle. 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Have you explored the Governor Richard J. Oglesby Mansion? 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
8: Now, temperatures have been steadily warming up. We're in those mid-80s again for today. About the same as yesterday, pretty close to average temperatures for this time of year. A little bit less cloud cover is really the only difference. We'll be in those mid-60s tonight. Winds going from the northeast to pretty much calm overnight, so don't expect a lot of much of a breeze out there. By the time we get to Wednesday afternoon, we're in those upper 80s with mostly sunny skies, feeling like summer. With that WAND weather forecast, I'm meteorologist Nick Patrick.
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14: 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Legal troubles continue for Facebook and Instagram parent company Meta. Four states are suing, accusing the social media giant of getting children addicted. Fox's Connor Hanson.
15: The attorneys general of California, Colorado, Kentucky, and New Jersey are suing Meta, saying it designed its products to hook young users. They want a staggering $1.4 trillion sum.
14: Meta argues the penalties being sought are untethered from reality. A New York City skyscraper is in danger of collapsing in busy midtown Manhattan. Mayor Zohran Mamdani says columns are buckled, floors are sagging.
16: The building remains unstable. Since arriving on scene, we have witnessed additional movement in one of the compromised columns.
14: The 38-story structure was being renovated. Nearby buildings have been evacuated. 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

0: 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You want to see how your tax dollars are working? The Coalition of Neighborhood Organizations will have their meeting on the third Tuesday of every month from 5:30 until 6:30 here in Decatur. That's at the Madden Auditorium, the public library on the first floor. You probably should come out and pay attention. I don't know. 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
4: From the 106.7 The Fox Weather Center, tonight will be mostly clear with a low around 66. Wednesday is mostly sunny with a high near 86. Wednesday night turns partly cloudy with a low near 68. Thursday brings a chance of afternoon showers and thunderstorms with a high near 89. For the latest news, weather, and community info, visit DecaturRadio.com.
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6: The Decatur Police Department is requesting the public's assistance in solving this week's Crime of the Week. Detectives are currently investigating a burglary that occurred during the early morning hours of June 29, 2026, at the CVS located at 570 North Fairview Avenue. Responding officers discovered two shattered glass door panes. Investigators believe a brick was used to break the glass, allowing the suspect to gain entry into the business. Surveillance footage captured an individual of unknown race wearing a black hooded sweatshirt, black face mask, black shoes, and white gloves while carrying a black pillowcase or bag. After entering the business, the suspect walked to the cash register before leaving a short time later. The suspect was last seen walking southbound along the west side of the business. Photos of the suspect can be viewed on the Crime Stoppers website. 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When contacted,
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0: Epic track from Boston. It's Greg Stone. Time to see if we can put a smile on that face. Y'all ready to yuck it up a bit? Here's Bill Burr on Cheesecake Factory and Corporate Sandwich Shops. It's Bill Burr. You're a shot of funny.
1: Now you got enough. There's enough weirdos here. You still got like enough mom and pop sort of independent run stores. That's a big thing with me. Like when I go on the road, like I can't do these chains anymore. You know how depressing it is to go to a town and see like another horde of fat people stumbling out of like a Cheesecake Factory? You know? Oh, they're horrific. Just pressing their face up against the glass. Man, they put cookies in that one, you know? It's like they're inventing ways to get extra fat, you know? You know what I hate about these corporate chains? You go in there, you're paying for a business. They make you like do half the job now. I don't get it. Like, I walk in, hey, let me get a turkey sandwich, lettuce, tomato, on rye with mayonnaise. The guy behind the counter's like, all right, turkey sandwich, lettuce, tomato, on rye. Yeah, and mayonnaise. Oh, the mayonnaise is, it's right over there. Really? Why don't you, go over there, put it on my sandwich. You get it? I'm on this side of the register. Guy who orders the sandwich, guy who makes the sandwich. You get it? I'm sorry they fired the mayonnaise guy, but I'm not doing it. I just gave you 100% of the money to make 100% of the sandwich.
0: That is Bill Burr, our shot of funny this afternoon. Give me a few moments and we'll get back to the rock.
2: Hi, I'm Jerry Hinkle, and here's your local tidbit. Founded in 1829 along the Sangamon River, Decatur, Illinois is known as the Soy City and a major industrial hub with deep ties to Abraham Lincoln, who made his first Illinois home here. It is famous as the birthplace of the NFL's Chicago Bears, the first home of the Grand Army of the Republic, and a central location for agricultural processing. The city is named after Stephen Decatur, a famous naval hero from the War of 1812. And that's your local tidbit from Cromwell Media.
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10: Good evening and happy Tuesday, Central Illinois, here to WAND Forecast. We're heading into this evening with mainly quiet conditions, mainly dry conditions, mostly clear skies. This will allow temperatures to dip into the mid-60s. High pressure continues to remain in control tomorrow, which means another day of sunshine for your Wednesday, along with temperatures warming to the mid to upper 80s. We'll be continuing the warmer pattern into the end of our week, but rain returns for the end of our work week as well. I'm Olivia Colon.
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7: Fox News, I'm Tom Graham. President Trump intending a tense meeting with Turkey today, gathering NATO allies. Well, he's been critical of several European nations for not offering more support during the U.S. conflict with Iran.
8: You did something in Iran. We don't need anybody's help. I didn't even want their help. But before I asked, they said they wouldn't be there. And we've invested trillions of dollars in NATO.
7: The president also insisting the U.S. should control Greenland instead of Denmark. New York City skyscraper in danger of collapsing in busy midtown Manhattan. Mayor Zohra Mamdani.
9: Every few minutes, we are looking at a new assessment of the structure and of the possibilities and the options that we have in front of us.
7: Now, the under construction 38-story building remains unstable with buckled columns. Bricks have fallen onto the street. 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

0: Eddie Money giving us a hand today as we get ready to play the game Stone Cold Fact or a Bunch of Stony Baloney. Let's learn something. Coffee breaks originated in ancient Egypt. Coffee breaks originated in ancient Egypt. Is that a Stone Cold Fact or a Bunch of Stony Baloney? I got your answer coming up.
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8: From the 106.7 The Fox Weather Center, tonight will be mostly clear with a low around 66. Wednesday brings mostly sunny skies and a high near 86. Wednesday night, partly cloudy with a low near 68. Thursday, a 30% chance of showers and thunderstorms after 1 p.m. with a high near 89. For the latest news, weather and community info, visit DecaturRadio.com.
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0: Blind Faith on the Greg Stone Show as we wrap up Stone Cold Fact, or a bunch of stony baloney that coffee breaks originated in ancient Egypt. That, my friends, is a bunch of stony baloney. While coffee culture is deeply ingrained in Egyptian history, the idea of a formalized daily coffee break for workers is a recent concept that emerged in the 20th century. So, no, coffee breaks did not originate in ancient Egypt. So, you know something. It's Greg Stone. That's the point, folks. We'll come back to The Rock. Looks like Motley Crue next.
1: Traffic alert. Construction is along West Grand Avenue from North Monroe Street to US 51 South and will affect the eastbound lane. Metro FiberNet's work begins Monday, July 6th at 7 a.m. and continue through Thursday, July 9th at 4 p.m., weather permitting. Flaggers will be on site. Please use caution when driving.
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9: Good evening and happy Tuesday, Central Illinois, here to WAND Forecast. We're heading into this evening with mainly quiet conditions, mainly dry conditions, mostly clear skies. This will allow temperatures to dip into the mid-60s. High pressure continues to remain in control tomorrow, which means another day of sunshine for your Wednesday, along with temperatures warming to the mid to upper 80s. We'll be continuing the warmer pattern into the end of our week, but rain returns for the end of our work week as well. I'm Olivia Colon.
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0: Coming up next hour, we're headed to Maryland to meet this woman in the neighborhood. Stick around for that. She's got a unique story. They all do. And along the way, some of the greatest classic rock ever made, Van Halen, Motley Crue, and the Chili Peppers, to name a few, all next, right here on The Greg Stone Show.
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4: Traffic alert. Dunn Company will be paving the roadway on South Franklin Street from East Grove Road to South Shores Drive. This work will cause one lane to be closed going each direction. Road construction is ongoing until July 18th. Motorists should slow down and use extreme caution through the work zone.
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9: Fox News, I'm Tom Graham. President Trump intending a tense meeting with Turkey today, gathering NATO allies. Well, he's been critical of several European nations for not offering more support during the U.S. conflict with Iran.
10: We did something in Iran. We don't need anybody's help. I didn't even want the help. But before I asked, they said they wouldn't be there. And we've invested trillions of dollars in NATO.
9: The president also insisting the U.S. should control Greenland instead of Denmark. New York City skyscraper in danger of collapsing in busy midtown Manhattan. Mayor Zohran Mamdani.
11: Every few minutes, we are looking at a new assessment of the structure and of the possibilities and the options that we have in front of us.
9: Now, the under construction 38-story building remains unstable with buckled columns. Bricks have fallen onto the street. 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

0: A lot of hope last night watching Team USA take on Belgium, and really that's all it was.
1: In field, the U.S. is hesitating, a bouncing ball picked up in the box, and that's the opening goal for Belgium. It was De Ketelaere, first to react in there on the cross, and now they are in an early hole against Belgium. There's a man lying down behind the wall. Tillman over the net! Trossard to the byline, gets across, into Ketelaere's rising up, and Belgium retake the lead. Moments later, his second goal. Well, don't concede another. Lukaku on the loose ball, scores! Romelu Lukaku. And now they will ride momentum down to Los Angeles Friday afternoon for a showdown with Spain in the World Cup quarterfinal.
0: That's right. Belgium beats Team USA 4-1. That ends up. That ends the USA's World Cup run. It's Greg Stone. Congratulations. We appreciate you, Team USA. We'll come back to the Rock here in just a few moments. Fleetwood Mac and Skid Row in the forecast.
2: Traffic alert. City crews will be performing mowing on East Lakeshore Drive on Tuesday, July 7th to Wednesday, July 8th. This will cause the closure of both outside lanes from 800 to 1700 blocks of East Lakeshore Drive. Please slow down, use extreme caution, and seek an alternate route around the work zone.
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12: Good evening and happy Tuesday, Central Illinois. Here's your WAND forecast. We're heading into this evening with mainly quiet conditions, mainly dry conditions, mostly clear skies. This will allow temperatures to dip into the mid-60s. High pressure continues to remain in control tomorrow, which means another day of sunshine for your Wednesday, along with temperatures warming to the mid to upper 80s. We'll be continuing the warmer pattern into the end of our week, but rain returns for the end of our work week as well. I'm Olivia Colon.
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0: Skid Row wrapping up my portion of your Tuesday. Thanks for having us in your speakers. We'll be back at it tomorrow. I promise. Same stony time, same stony place.
1: This is not headline news. A new Blair Witch Project movie is coming out next year. I hear they're going to try something new with this one. An actual witch. There's a biopic in the works about the singing janitor who won America's Got Talent. It's called Bohemian Mopsody. A new study shows teens who use cannabis face a greater risk of developing serious mental health conditions. They also risk exposure to dangerously high levels of Taco Bell. A woman and her family were asked to leave a restaurant in Salina, Texas because she was breastfeeding her son. To be fair, the kid is 23. This is not headline news.
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4: 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Roto-Rooter will be working on a sewer repair in the street at 18 Ohio Drive beginning Tuesday, July 7th until Friday, July 10th, weather permitting. This work will cause the closure of one lane in front of the home and the other lane open for traffic. Motorists should slow down and use caution through the work zone.
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9: I'm John Saucier, and this is a Fox News alert. The U.S. military is back in action against Iran. CENTCOM announcing on social media, U.S. Central Command forces have begun launching a series of powerful strikes against Iran to impose heavy costs for targeting and attacking commercial shipping crewed by innocent civilians in an international waterway. The U.S. strikes are in response to Iranian attacks on three commercial vessels that were transiting the Strait of Hormuz Iran demonstrated aggression was unwarranted, dangerous, and clear violation of the ceasefire. President Trump's at the NATO summit in Turkey. He's urging alliance members to increase their defense spending. State Department spokesperson Tommy Pigott on Fox News Channel says
10: President Trump's been clear for many, many years that we need to see Europe step up when it comes to burden sharing or NATO allies increasing their defense spending. Thinking back to the last NATO summit with President Trump, you had that historic commitment to 5% of GDP on defense spending. Now it's about living through on those commitments.
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